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0: Thanks. That was a song by Dave called Wolf Out.
1: Love it!
0: That's good. Before that, was a song of mine called Dirty Blonde.
1: Thank you, Reed. I know you wrote it after me.
0: You're welcome, Michelle. We have some CDs with us and some t-shirts, some Band Plus t-shirts. Yes, not just like random t-shirts that we bought at a thrift store. I mean, these are actual emblazoned with the Bad Plus insignia. And if you like vinyl, you can order that from our website, thebadplus.com. Also, if you want to download it, it's not streaming, you could buy it on iTunes or you can also get it from the website. Thank you all for coming out. It's great to be back here a year later. And we are Orrin Evans on piano.
2: Yes!
0: David King on drums. And we are the Bad Plus.

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0: Hi, I'm Gabe Pollack, and welcome to Live at the Bop Stop. In 2020 marked the Bop Stop's 6th anniversary under the auspices of the Music Settlement, and even though COVID-19 presented challenges to live music venues everywhere, we still managed a socially distanced birthday celebration. This year, Akron-based pianist Theron Brown led a trio featuring Jordan McBride on bass and Zaire Darden on drums. Theron is a regular performer around Northeast Ohio, organizes the annual Rubber City Jazz and Blues Festival, and he portrayed Herbie Hancock in the 2016 film Miles Ahead. He released his first album, Spirit Fruit, in 2019. Here's Theron, along with his trio, celebrating our 6th anniversary from an October 22nd, 2020 live stream, live at the Bop Stop.

so much. Everybody doing all right? Let me hear you. Okay, we got a crowd. All right, this next tune is a little arrangement of that I did of composition by the great Cedar Walton, and it's entitled Bolivia. Surely hope you enjoy it.

Zaire Darden on the drums. Give it up. Man, I hope y'all was dancing at home. It was in 4-4. Am I lying? I swear it was in 4-4. So y'all, don't skint, don't skint, go. It's all right there, four on the floor. Mm-hmm. All right, we're gonna record that soon. That works. All right, this next tune we're gonna play is a tune that I have written called Morning Horizon. And it is actually on my latest record, my debut record, No Concepts, which you can find on my website, which is www.TheronBrownMusic.com. Or for those that are here, I have some in the back if you want them. So. There's a version of that featuring the great Nathan Paul Davis in the trio. So check that out. He's one of my longtime friends, great saxophone player and composer from around the area. Can't say enough about him. So he did a wonderful job with that tune. It was an honor to have him on it. So we're going to play this tonight. It's going to be a little different from the album. A lot of you know I grew up in church and have some gospel roots. And I told the guys, I was like, you know, we got to put a little something different on it. So we're going to try that out tonight. I surely hope you enjoy it. It's entitled Morning Horizon.

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1: Hope everybody's good, hanging out, got some drinks, got some food. Thank you so much. Everybody at home, kick back on the couch, probably giving your children a bath. I know what that is. I got two of them, so that's probably what they're doing right now, is getting baths. Oh, you can't hear me? Oh, okay. I'm talking like I'm talking to the people out there. We have a few people in the audience today, or tonight, so I need to talk a little louder. Sonny. Put it out there. We're live, Sonny. But yeah, I have two little ones at home, and hopefully I think they're tuned in. Hey, T, Tegan, Tony. We're a family full of T's. So this next tune we are going to play is by the great Chick Corea, entitled Tones for Jones Bones. Very interesting name. Oh. And this is going to feature Jordan and Zaire out front.

was a tune by the great Mulgrew Miller entitled From Day to Day. And Mulgrew is definitely one of my, he's been one of my favorite pianists for quite a long time. And I first met him, he actually came to Cleveland. This was when Sean Jones was in town running the Cleveland Jazz Orchestra. And, you know, he brought me in and I used to hang with him all the time. And he'd ask me who I've been listening to lately or whatever. And I mentioned Mulgrew, he was like, oh, okay, yeah, you're going down the right path. Like, he played with me on a couple records. I'm like, what? So you know the guy? And this is when I'm first meeting Sean too, so I didn't know the wealth of, you know, wealth of who he knew. So some time later, I'm playing in the Cleveland Jazz Orchestra, and he says, yeah, man, you're gonna be sharing the chair with Mulgrew Miller. So I get the rehearsal and I'm like a little kid, you know, all nervous to talk to him. He's a bigger dude and I respect him as a musician. So I walk up to him, I was like, and you usually don't do this to seasoned musicians. You leave them alone and let them chill. So don't do this. Kids at home, don't do this. You know, ask them questions, maybe they'll play for you. But my ignorant self went up to him and said, hey, can you play a tune for me? He should have been like, you got $500, but probably cost more than that. But God rest his soul, he ended up playing a tune, and it was Dreamsville. And it tore me up. It was crazy because we were done with rehearsal, and everybody was just packing up, and he started playing. And I always remember that he quieted the room. Like, there was that much power in his music, and he had that much control over what he wanted to say with the instrument. And I mean, I was zoned out already. I'm just sitting there looking, trying to get voicings and just in awe of what he's doing. But then I looked up and I just noticed, like, wow, it's like totally quiet. And that's something that stuck with me. Only, you know, you see those things with those seasoned musicians that can really bring you in. Even if you're talking about the hamburger you had earlier or the theme park you want to go to when the pandemic's over, you know, you get that music in your soul and you can't resist it. It's like, you know, it just hits you there. So y'all, thank you so much for tuning in. That was, again, From Day to Day. That's also on the album. Bam! I have right here, entitled No Concepts. And you can visit my website if you want to order it from home, www.TheronBrownMusic.com. You folks here, I got a few in the back if you want some. All right, I think we're going to play another one here, and this is off the album as well, entitled Brown's Blues. I surely hope you enjoy it.

0: Thank you so much. Thank you, thank you, thank you. My name's Theron Brown. Let's keep it going for Mr. Jordan McBride on the bass. Jordan McBride on the bass. And then on the drums, Mr. Zaire Darden. Oh, yes. This is the Theron Brown Trio. Thank you so much for tuning in.
1: 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I'm Gabe Pollock. 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

0: Welcome to Glad for Trad with Dennis and Judy Cook and Doug McLennan on WOBC Oberlin 91.5 FM, Oberlin College and Community Radio. Glad for Trad is a program of traditional songs and tunes and those inspired by the tradition from Britain and America. Each week, we select a topic and present a program of music related to that topic, along with a bit of mild erudition. Today's topic is A Few Named Women. Some of these were real historical figures. Others are purely imaginary.
1: Grace Darling, who lived 1815 to 1842, was an English lighthouse keeper's daughter, famed for participating in the rescue of survivors from the paddle steamer Forfarshire, shipwrecked in 1838. It ran aground on the Farne Islands off the coast of Northumberland in northeast England. There had been 62 people aboard the steamer. Grace and her father rescued 9. 9 others managed to get in one of the steamer's lifeboats and were picked up by a passing sloop. Grace's heroism was much celebrated during her lifetime. This song, Grace Darling, sung for us by Paul and Liz Davenport, is one of a number of poems and songs about her.
2: 'Twas

That was Paul and Liz Davenport singing Grace Darling. Next is an instrumental interlude featuring the concertina playing of Will Duke. He lives in rural Sussex, plays the Anglo concertina, and sings English traditional songs. He was influenced by the playing style and repertoire of Sussex musician Scan Tester, and plays one of Scan's concertinas. There are two songs in this set, Grace Bell's Barn Dance and an untitled Schottische. A Schottische is a 19th century German dance resembling a slow polka. The name comes from the German word for Scottish. Here's Will Duke

That was Will Duke playing Grace Bell's Barn Dance and an untitled Schottische. Loving Hannah is a traditional song from the Ritchie family of Viper, Kentucky. Gene Ritchie said, well, Dad knew a fragment of it. Uncle Jason Ritchie knew three verses. I finally heard the total song from another old member of the family, Isom Ritchie. All three of them had the same general melody, and I guess mine is a melding of the three. The words also, the three nearly the same variants, had lyrics that meant the same, but with subtle differences, as did mine when it had settled in my mind and heart as a story song. Sandy Payton, who sings Loving Hannah for us here, further adapted Gene Ritchie's version.

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1: Thank you for listening to Glad for Trad with Dennis and Judy Cook and Doug McLennan. 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
0: Our next song may be one of, if not the most, well-known folk song in folk history. The first clear reference to it is from 1666, when Samuel Pepys mentioned having heard it. According to some, the earliest printed version dated from 1740. The song is Barbara Allen. There are many versions in terms of names and melody, but the storyline is amazingly consistent. Here's Hetty West singing Barbara Allen.

That was Hetty West singing Barbara Allen. Kate Long, who wrote and sings our next song for us, says, "Each time I sing or hear Barbara Allen, I think, what a waste for sweet William-O to pine away and die just because she was mean to him." Here's an alternative. Kate Long sings, "Forget Barbara Allen.

That was Kate Long singing Forget Barbary Allen. Our next named woman is Delia. Her story is a classic folk story about life in the world of rounders. In U.S. slang, a rounder, since the mid-19th century, has been a person, usually a man, who goes, makes the rounds, from bars to prisons to flop houses and back to bars again. The song is traditional, but this version was arranged by Bob Dylan and was recorded in 1993. Here it is sung by Martin Grosswent, who has been exploring the roots and branches of American folk acoustic music for more than 40 years. Here's Martin singing Delia.

trying to pass for white. My dear's down in the graveyard, 6 feet out of sight. All I got is gone.

0: That was Martin Grosswind singing Delia.
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0: Eleanor Plunkett is one of the most popular compositions by blind Irish harper Turlough O'Carolan, who lived 1670 to 1738. It was originally a song with Gaelic words, written in praise of Eleanor Plunkett of Robertstown, County Meath, near O'Carolan's birthplace of Nobber. Eleanor was apparently the surviving member of her family. The tune is played for us by Linda Brockington on Appalachian Dulcimer.

That was Linda Brockington playing Eleanor Plunkett. It is interesting that many characters, especially women, in the old love songs are teenagers. Examples are the 16-year-old daughter in Lolly Tootum and the 15-year-old boy in The Trees They Do Grow High. Jeannie O'Bethelny, the young lady in our next song, is also only 16. Like teenagers today, these characters are often obsessive about love. Jeannie O'Bethelny lays her life on the line in pursuit of the object of her affection. The American folk singer Andrew Calhoun sings for us Jeannie O'Bethelny.

That was Andrew Calhoun singing Jeannie O'Bethelny. Now we have Gordon Bach playing a trio of tunes on the guitar from a concert that he and Bob Zentz gave back in 1979. The first two tunes, Modest and Bright Eileen O'Farrell and Sweet Virginia, are traditional tunes. The final tune, Planxty Morgan Magan, was written by the blind Irish harper, Turlock O'Carolan, who also wrote Eleanor Plunkett, we heard earlier.

0: That was Gordon Bach playing Modest and Bright, Eileen O'Farrell, Sweet Virginia, and Planks de Morgan Magan.
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0: Some of the songs in today's show, such as Barbara Allen and Delia, were pretty sad. So here are two delightfully silly songs, though both of the main characters do die, sung for us by Cindy Magson and Annie Hills. The first is called The Thinnest Man, and the second, which is very short, is called Alice. Alice is the named woman that earned these two songs a place in today's program. Cindy Magson remembers the song from camp, and so does Judy Cook. The songs are from Cindy and Annie's CD, Never Grow Up.

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That was Alan Friend playing Dinah and Kitchen Girl. We'll finish today's program with Lady Mary Ann, sung for us by Ellen Mitchell. It's a version of a traditional English folk song, also known as The Trees They Do Grow High, Daily Growing, and Long A-Growing.

0: That was Ellen Mitchell singing Lady Marianne. And that ends our A Few Named Women program.
1: Thank you for listening to Glad for Trad with Dennis and Judy Cook and Doug McLennan. 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
1: Hi, I'm Gabe Pollack, and you're listening to Live at the Bop Stop on WOBC 91.5, Oberlin. This week, acclaimed saxophonist Bobby Salvaggio takes center stage as his quintet presents new arrangements of songs from his previous five albums, some audience favorites, and even a sneak peek of his future releases. Bobby's most recent album, Live at the Bop Stop, was recorded right here in front of a sold-out audience in 2019 and is available on Dot Time Records. This performance from November 20th, 2020, you are about to hear also sold out, featuring Bobby on saxophone, Theron Brown on piano, Aiden Plank on bass, Zaire Darden on drums, and Chris Anderson on trombone. Here's part two of Bobby Salvaggio, Live at the Bop Stop.
2: Thank you again, everybody, so much. Chris Anderson, Theron Brown, Aiden Plank, Zaire Darden, I'm Bobby Salvaggio. Thank you so much for joining us online. Thank you, everybody here.

Mr. Zaire Darden on the drums. Everybody. Thank you so much again for joining us. The one thing about these live streams, I wish I could see if people are leaving thanks or questions or that. I can't see that, but that's okay. I'll look at it all tomorrow. Thank you.

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1: Thank you. We did call a little audible there. I just felt like we needed to swing something a little bit, kind of, you know. A little gadang, exactly. Was it swinging? Yeah. So that was a Benny Golson composition entitled Stablemates. We're going to continue with an absolutely gorgeous Coltrane composition entitled Central Park West.

0: You're listening to part two of Bobby Salvaggio live at the Bop Stop.
1: Thank you. Before we finish, for everybody watching, thank you so much for joining us. I really look forward to, you know, seeing all your thoughts and comments and just, you know, so thank you for joining us. For the people that came out here tonight, you know, man, this was an absolute joy for me to play in front of people, even in this limited capacity. So thank you for coming out. I'd like to thank Gabe, as always. You know, Gabe is a true champion of music and jazz in this city and state and country. And so I can't thank you enough, and, you know, for everything that you do for us, brother. Yeah, thank you, sir. And the musicians on, thank you. Yeah, give it up for Gabe and the Bop Stop. I was saying, you know, we were talking ahead of time, and this is, for some that don't know, this is the third version of the Bop Stop. And I'm old enough that I've played at every one. And Aiden, probably you too, right? Yeah, no? You didn't play it the first one? Am I the only one that played it the first one? You played the first one, yeah. So that's how long Chris and I have known each other. You dig. So this is the third version of this club, and it's been a staple in this city. Anyways, please help me one more time thank Mr. Chris Anderson on the trombone. Mr. Theron Brown on the piano. No theme song for yourself. Yeah. Mr. Aiden Plank on the bass. Mr. Zaire on the drums. Darden on the drums. Mr. Zaire Darden on the drums. I said the D, sorry. Sure. Drums, Darden, it's all the same. I'm Bobby Salvaggio. Thank you so much for joining us. And we're going to finish with another one of the first tunes I learned, and this is a very minor little arrangement that I did years ago. That's just kind of fun, but this is an old standard called My Secret Love.

0: you.
1: Thank you again, everybody, so much. Chris Anderson, Theron Brown, Aiden Plank, Zaire Darden, I'm Bobby Savaggio. Thank you so much for joining us online. Thank you, everybody here. Good night.
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9: 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And I'm going to start my show up with two tracks from Jesse Cantu, Ladissima, and Zella. These are long tracks. Love is a Dream.

That was Jeffrey Cantu, Ledesma, and Zella with Love is a Dream Part 1 and 2. And that came from a extra CD thrown in with the Jeffrey Cantu, Ledesma album, Love is a Stream, on Type Records. Here at WOBC Oberlin, 91.5 FM, Oberlin College and Community Radio. Okay, I have a PSA to read for you now. Train safety. Be careful crossing railroad tracks. Always stop, look both ways, and listen before walking or driving over active rail lines. All right, up next, we're going to go to Finland, and I have a track from Lau Now from her Hemnaganistan's album. Sorry, my Finnish is not that good. And the name of this track is Jammies. This is Lau Now.

That was Nurse with Womb with Graham Bowers, and the name of that track was Excitotoxicity. Say that five times real fast. And this is WOBC Oberlin, 91.5 FM, Oberlin College and Community Radio. And next we're going to go to Berlin and have a track from Renee Margroff.

This is WOBC Oberlin, 91.5 FM, Oberlin College and Community Radio. I apologize for that abrupt ending. I'm just learning this remote recording. And anyways, I have a PSA for you. Shop small. Did you know that for every dollar you spend at Oberlin's small businesses, 67 cents stays in the community? Shopping small is helping our community thrive. Thank you for choosing to shop small. All right, that last track you heard was from Skygaspell, and the name of the track was Morphing Between Spaces from the album of the same name. And I opened up that last set with Rene Margraff with Rotgelb from his Phasen LP on Home Normal. Again, this is WOBC Oberlin, 91.5 FM, Oberlin College and Community Radio. And up next, I have a track from a band called U, and that is just the letter U four times, U. Coming up next, the name of this track is Electric Blanket.

This is WOBC Oberlin, 91.5 FM, Oberlin College and Community Radio. And that track you just heard was from the band U. It's the letter U four times. U. And the name of the track was Electric Blanket. Okay, up next I have a track from the brand new Wendy and Carl album, Allegiance and Conviction. And the name of this track is When Will I See the Dawn?

0: Welcome to Glad for Trad with Dennis and Judy Cook and Doug McLennan on WOBC Oberlin 91.5 FM, Oberlin College and Community Radio. Glad for Trad is a program of traditional songs and tunes, and those inspired by the tradition from Britain and America. Each week, we select a topic and present a program of music related to that topic, along with a bit of mild erudition. Today's topic is, what's up? Funny word, up. It has its own meaning, but can combine with other words to change or intensify their meaning. Think of the word get and the phrase get up.
1: We'll start with Tamarack singing Up on the Veranda. The song is set in Muskoka, a regional municipality in central Ontario, Canada. It is a two-hour drive north of Toronto. Muskoka spans 2,500 square miles and has about 1,600 lakes. Thus, it is a popular cottage destination. Up on the Veranda is a nostalgic song about the heyday of the grand resorts of this region. That was the late 19th and early 20th centuries, when railroads and lake steamers made Muskoka easy to reach. The hotels became the center of wealthy vacationers' lives, and families conducted extended stays that could stretch for weeks or months in the summer. In August, the song says, they went to Windermere for the regatta. There is a Windermere in Muskoka, but also in the Pacific Northwest and in the Lake District of England. A regatta is a sporting event consisting of a series of boat or yacht races, usually rowed or sail-powered. Here's Tamarack.

That was Tamarack singing Up on the Veranda. The next song comes from Phil Cooper and Margaret Nelson's album Ladies' Triumph. It's a musical setting of Helen Cruikshank's poem Norham's Water. Cooper and Nelson call it Up the Winding River. The poem reflects a special example of a lady's triumph. The Norham River, a famous trout stream in eastern Scotland, was a place steeped in the past. In this setting, Annie has a child out of wedlock, but her love of the baby allows her to triumph over the usual prejudices surrounding such a thing. Here are Phil Cooper and Margaret Nelson singing Up the Winding River.

That was Phil Cooper and Margaret Nelson singing Up the Winding River. Let's take an instrumental break with Skylark playing Up in Smoke. Usually, Up in Smoke means to be destroyed by fire, or just to be completely destroyed by some other means. We don't think that's the case here. Skylark's Up in Smoke is a set of three lovely Irish reels.

0: That was Skylark playing Up in Smoke.
1: The Oberlin Review, Oberlin College's weekly newspaper, is one of the oldest college newspapers in the country, founded in 1874. Every Friday, the review is published in print and online. The printed version of the paper is distributed free of charge around the college and the town of Oberlin. 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
0: Here is Larry Kaplan's lovely song about a now lovely Connecticut River. The song is from his CD, True Enough. The Connecticut River is the longest river in New England, stretching over 410 miles and passing through four states. It starts at the northern tip of New Hampshire along the Quebec border and passes through Vermont, Massachusetts, and Connecticut on its way to Long Island Sound. The Algonquin people of southern New England called it the Tidal River because the tide on Long Island Sound flows up the river as far as Hartford. In the 19th and much of the 20th century, large-scale agriculture and heavy industry turned the river into a sewer. In 1973, public pressure helped bring about the creation of the Connecticut River Gateway Commission, which monitors standards for the development of riverfront land. Additional legislation helped increase the quality of the surrounding environment, slowly bringing back schools of shad and herring. In 1989, bald eagles nested there for the first time in over a century. In 1995, the entire Connecticut River watershed became the Silvio O. Conte National Fish and Wildlife Refuge. Here's Larry Kaplan singing River Up, River Down.

10 miles back we were making good time. Oh, what a way to grow older. River up, river down, tied in a bar to cross over. 10 miles back we were making good time. Oh, what a way to grow older. Hartford Dock on a Sunday morn, ain't got time for the sermon. Got a good dry hold full of Springfield coal, got a firebox kicking to start her. Connecticut turns at the Middletown bar, then it's straight down the river to Haddam. The steamboat dock past Joshua Town, then Saybrook Point and Long.

wind blows hot in the midday sun. 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Keep an eye on that river and the broken up trees. Bars grow their own kind of gardens. Driftwood forests and the riverman's grave. Transom and rudders and anchors. River up, river down. Tide and a bar to cross over. 10 miles back

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Some poet fella says he's crossing the bar, but he ain't spent time on this river. But he ain't felt nothing like the hush of the night when you're making three knots in slack water. You plan

boats get you thinking, so I'm thinking again. 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But all that I wanted at the end of the year was to see her afloat in December, to know that her wake touched the length of the shore, so the land that I love will remember.

That was Larry Kaplan singing River Up, River Down. Rack 'em Up, Eddie, written and sung for us by Cy Khan, takes place in a pool hall. A rack is a geometric form, usually triangular, used to assist in setting up balls in pool games. Rack 'em Up would be the call to set up for another game. Straight pool is a call pocket game, meaning the player must indicate the intended ball and pocket on every shot. That's what the singer is doing with the lyrics, five in the corner and two in the side. When he says he's running the table, it means he's putting every ball where he says he will put it without his opponent ever having a chance to shoot. But being lucky or skilled in pool doesn't mean the same will be true with your love life.

0: That was Cy Conn singing Rack 'em Up, Eddie. While there are some people who are early risers, there are many of us who find it hard to get up in the morning. Sweet Honey in the Rock has some pointed words for us in their lively, finger-snapping song, Still Gotta Get Up in the Morning. Sweet Honey in the Rock is an all-woman, African-American, a cappella ensemble. They are a three-time Grammy Award-nominated troupe who express their history as African-American women through song, dance, and sign language. Though we can't experience the sign language over the air, we get their point.
1: Well,

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0: Stand Up is the title of our next song and a phrase where up changes the meaning of a word. In this case, the phrase is a verb meaning to rise to a standing position. It can also mean to remain sound and intact under stress, attack, or close scrutiny, or to fail to keep an appointment with someone. Add another preposition and you got stand up to, stand up for, or stand up with. Add a hyphen and you've got adjectives for collars or comics. The song Stand Up was written by Jim Woodland and is sung for us by Brian Peters. It's a song of hope and encouragement.

That was Brian Peters singing Stand Up. We're a little late in the year for this song by David Mallet called Greenin' Up. But that's okay. It's a fun song. David Mallet says, I used to have an old horse, and he took great joy in the month of May. I always thought this was the kind of poem you might find written on the outhouse wall. David Mallet is an American singer-songwriter, best known for The Garden Song, inch by inch and row by row. Here's David Mallet.

That was David Mallett singing Greenin' Up. Here's a fun traditional lyric that Pete Seeger wrote a tune for and made a song that always brings a smile in our retirement community. Doug McLennan has modified the lyric to be even more positive for those of us seniors who don't eat a good breakfast and go back to bed. Mark Dvorak sings Get Up and Go for us from his CD, Just Something My Grandma Used to Sing.

That was Mark Dvorak singing Get Up and Go. The words of Possum Up a Gum Stump have a teasing sexual connotation, but otherwise they are keyed to the rhythm of the song. A gum stump is the stump of a sweet gum tree, a valuable forest tree in the southeastern United States. It's a popular ornamental tree in temperate climates, and is recognized by the combination of its five-pointed star-shaped leaves and its hard, spiked fruits. American possum are North America's only marsupial north of Mexico. They eat an amazing number of ticks and are immune to nearly every kind of snake venom. We have Possum Up a Gum Stump, played by Tom Sauber on clawhammer, banjo, Brad Lefwich on fiddle and vocal, and Alice Gerard beating fiddlesticks. Fiddler Hyder Colvin of Strong, Arkansas, first recorded this song in 1929 as Rabbit Up a Gum Stump. Here are Tom, Brad, and Alice singing Possum Up a Gum Stump.

0: That was Tom, Brad, and Alice singing Possum Up a Gum Stump.
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0: Eddie Pennington sings The Pig Got Up for us next. It's a song from the Temperance Wars of the late 19th century, though many versions of it have been recorded since then. I found a version with a chorus and later verses in which the pig is followed by a cow, a dog, and a goat in succession. Each of the animals has the same reaction.

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1: That was Eddie Pennington singing The Pig Got Up. Next, we have two sea songs involving anchors. First, a song from the Great Lakes, the largest body of fresh water in the world. It's a capstan shanty called Heave Her Up, sung by the Johnson Girls. The capstan was a large, man-powered winch in the days of sail. It was used to raise the anchor. The men walked around and round the winch, pushing on rods sticking out from it to give them leverage. There were actually three parts to the process. First, the anchor chain was pulled on board enough to position the ship over its anchor. Then, they had to work extra hard to bust the anchor free of the bottom, which was often thick mud. You'll hear the words, "bust her," in the song. As soon as the anchor is free of the bottom, it is away, or putting weight on the anchor chain, and the ship can now move. The third part is bringing the anchor up.

That was the Johnson Girls singing Heave Her Up. Our Anchor Is Up to the Bow is one of the songs that James Madison Carpenter collected from Jimmy Cronin in London. The song says, our topsails are well sheeted home. To sheet home means to haul up on a sheet, the rope controlling the sail, until the sail takes its proper shape. The melody of the song is often associated with songs about Ratcliffe Highway. There is one in Palmer's, the Oxford Book of Sea Songs, for example. However, the text of our song evokes a more sentimental flavor of a broadside ballad, The Country I'm Leaving Behind. So Bob Walzer, who sings it here for us, added a few verses from the broadside. By the way, the lovely percussion you hear is made by the dancing feet of Julie Young, Bob Walzer's wife. Here is Our Anchor Is Up to the Bow.

That was Bob Walzer singing Our Anchor is Up to the Bow. We conclude today's show with a song, Come Fill Up Your Glasses. The lyrics were composed by Peggy Seeger in the early 1960s. It's sung here by Len Graham, who set it to a new melody. It's a song that calls for respect for everyone, an idea that has special relevance today. Here is Irish singer Len Graham singing, Come Fill Up Your Glasses.

That was Len Graham singing Come Fill Up Your Glasses. And that ends our What's Up program. Thank you for listening to Glad for Trad with Dennis and Judy Cook and Doug McLennan. We'd love to hear from you. You can email us at trad@judycook.net. That's trad@judycook.net. 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

0: Welcome to Glad for Trad with Dennis and Judy Cook and Doug McLennan on WOBC Oberlin 91.5 FM, Oberlin College and Community Radio. Glad for Trad is a program of traditional songs and tunes and those inspired by the tradition from Britain and America. Each week we select a topic and present a program of music related to that topic, along with a bit of mild erudition. Today's topic is Special Place Blues. All of today's pieces are blues connected with places, whether they be a place of occupation, a city or state, or a road. Some folks have blues because they are in that place. Others have blues because they wish they were.
1: Our first two blues express the dissatisfaction of those mountaineers who had swapped the plow for the loom and were now entangled in the fluctuating fortunes of the textile industry of the early 20th century. Weave Room Blues was written by Dorsey Dixon in 1932 and is sung for us by the New Lost City Ramblers, with John Cohn on lead vocal and guitar and Mike Seeger singing tenor harmony and playing slide guitar. Dorsey was born in 1897 and at age 12 left school and went to work along with his father at the local cotton mill in North Carolina. Most mill hands went to work early in the day and labored for 10 to 12 hours straight amid deafening noise, choking dust, and lint, and overwhelming heat and humidity, enough to give anybody the blues. Here are the New Lost City Ramblers.

0: That was the New Lost City Ramblers singing Weave Room Blues. Cotton Mill Blues comes from Cy Conn's album Threads. The threads that make up this collection of songs link cotton fields and cotton mills, field hands and mill hands, north, south, black and white, slave and free, immigrant and native born. This song focuses on the challenges of working in a cotton mill and living in a house owned by the company. Here's Cy Conn singing Cotton Mill Blues.
1: His roof leaked, door squeaked.

That was Cy Conn singing Cotton Mill Blues. Our next two blues are East Tennessee Blues and East Virginia Blues. East Tennessee Blues is an American old-time fiddle song which dates back to the early 20th century, written by Charlie Bowman, who was born in Gray Station in East Tennessee. It was first recorded by Al Hopkins in 1926 and is played for us by Wayne Henderson and Clay Lunsford, two superb guitar thumb pickers from Southwest Virginia and Northwest North Carolina. Not so far from East Tennessee.

That was Wayne Henderson and Clay Lunsford playing East Tennessee Blues. Around 1928, the Carter family recorded East Virginia Blues. In the 1930s, the song developed into the very popular song Greenback Dollar. Sarah Gray sings her version of East Virginia Blues, which she learned from the singing of Cass Wallen of Sodom Laura, North Carolina, with her son Kieran Means supplying harmony. Sarah was chosen by Living Tradition as one of their Voices of Tradition because she is a specialist in transatlantic song connections from years of research and collecting.

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1: Thank you for listening to Glad for Trad with Dennis and Judy Cook and Doug McLennan. 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
0: Now we have two river blues. Elk River Blues was composed by Ernie Carpenter when he was evicted from his Elk River homeland by the Army Corps of Engineers for the building of the Sutton Dam. The tune is played for us by Rattle on the Stovepipe, with Pete Cooper on fiddle, Dave Arthur on banjo, and Dan Stewart on guitar. The Elk River is a tributary of the Kanawha River, 172 miles long, in central West Virginia.

That was Rattle on the Stovepipe playing Elk River Blues. Our next song, Lonesome Old River Blues, was originally recorded in the early 1930s by Roy Acuff and the Crazy Tennesseans, a popular act on the stage of the Grand Ole Opry. Here's Dom Flemons singing Lonesome Old River Blues from his album, Black Cowboys.

0: That was Dom Flemons singing Lonesome Old River Blues. From Lonesome River Blues, we go to Lonesome Road Blues, sung for us by Tim Lake. This is a traditional song played bluegrass style. Earl Eugene Scruggs, who lived from 1924 to 2012, was an American musician noted for popularizing a three-finger banjo picking style, now called Scruggs style, which is a defining characteristic of bluegrass music. Here's Tim Lake.
1: Here's an old tune called Lonesome Road Blues. It's a real good bluegrass tune. It's straight ahead, just like Earl Scruggs.
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1: All right. One, two, one.

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0: That's bluegrass.
1: That's straight on.
0: Straight ahead.
2: That was Tim Lake singing Lonesome Road Blues. Kathy Kallick's band from Northern California is steeped in the East Coast Bill Monroe-based tradition. William Smith Monroe was an American mandolin player, singer, and songwriter who helped to create the style of music known as bluegrass. The style of music takes its name from his band, the Bluegrass Boys, named for Monroe's home state of Kentucky. Kentucky is called the Bluegrass State because of the vast expanses of bluegrass across parts of the Commonwealth. Bluegrass is not really blue, it's green. In the spring, however, when seen from a distance, the blue-purple buds of bluegrass lend a bluish tint to the landscape. Here's the Kathy Kallick Band singing Bill Monroe's Rocky Road Blues.

0: That was the Kathy Kallick Band singing Rocky Road Blues.
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0: Our next two places are cities, about 1,000 miles apart, Kansas City and Salt Lake City. Got the Kansas City Blues was first recorded by Alton and Rabin Delmore in 1931. Kathy Barton and Dave Parra sing it for us. The Delmore brothers were pioneer country music singer-songwriters and musicians who were stars of the Grand Ole Opry in the 1930s. Over the course of their careers, the Delmores wrote more than 1,000 songs. Dave Parra and Kathy Barton, who sing it for us, come from Missouri and have been performing for more than 35 years. They are acclaimed for their variety and expertise in both vocal and instrumental styles. Their repertoire shows a special affection for traditional music. Here are Dave and Kathy.

That was Dave Parra and Kathy Barton singing Got the Kansas City Blues. Next, we have the Deseret String Band playing and singing the Salt Lake City Blues. The band, also known as the Bunkhouse Orchestra, Orchestre de Bunk, and the String Band of Desire, played together from 1972 to 2002. Their purpose was to explore pioneer and cowboy music of the 19th century American West. Playing fiddle, banjo, guitar, mandolin, banjo, mandolin, banjo, cello, harmonica, and various squeeze boxes, the band sang and played dozens of dance tunes, pioneer ballads, cowboy songs, and old country melodies. The state of Deseret was a provisional state of the United States, proposed in 1849 by settlers from the Church of Jesus Christ of Latter-day Saints in Salt Lake City. The provisional state existed for slightly over 2 years and was never recognized by the United States government. The name derives from the word for honeybee in the Book of Mormon. Here is the Deseret String Band playing Salt Lake City Blues.

That was the Deseret String Band, singing Salt Lake City Blues. Richard Rabbit Brown is believed to have been born in 1880 in or near New Orleans. He was raised in Jane Alley, part of the notorious Battlefield, a neighborhood so dangerous the police reportedly refused to go there to quell disturbances after dark. Our next song, James Alley Blues, is one that Brown wrote and recorded in 1927. The name is a corruption of Jane Alley that some called Jane's Alley. Laurie Lewis and the Right Hands sing it for us on their The Hazel and Alice Sessions album.

That was Laurie Lewis and the Right Hands singing James Alley Blues. Mining Camp Blues is from an album titled Rootbound. Deb Kaufman and Henry Koretsky, who call themselves Rootbound, like to dig deep into the roots of songs. Mining Camp Blues was established in the old-time repertoire by Hazel Dickens and Alice Gerard. It was first recorded in 1925 by Louis Armstrong and Fletcher Henderson. Here's Rootbound.

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1: Thank you for listening to Glad for Trad with Dennis and Judy Cook and Doug McLennan. 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
0: The Deep Ellum Blues is an American traditional song. The title of the tune refers to an historical African-American neighborhood in downtown Dallas, Texas, known as Deep Ellum, and a home to musical legends Blind Lemon Jefferson, Blind Willie Johnson, Lead Belly, and Bill Neely. The name Deep Ellum is a corruption of the area's principal thoroughfare, Elm Street. Deep Ellum Blues is sung for us by Eric Lambert and Chris Waltz, solo artists and teachers who collaborated for a duet CD.

That was Eric Lambert and Chris Walsh singing Deep Ellum Blues. The West End Blues is played and sung for us by the Carolina Chocolate Drops. It was originally recorded as an instrumental by Etta Baker and Wayne Martin. The lyrics were written by Rhiannon Giddens, based on Etta Baker's description of the way her father danced. Here are Rhiannon Giddens, vocal and fiddle, and Dom Flemons, on a four-string banjo, performing the West End Blues.

That was the Carolina Chocolate Drops, singing West End Blues. Lee Highway Blues has become a standard bluegrass instrumental piece. It was composed by G.B. Grayson in 1929. The Lee Highway was a national auto trail in the United States, connecting New York City and San Francisco, California, via the South and Southwest. The planning for the route began in 1919 when 500 men from five states met in Roanoke, Virginia, to officially form the Lee Highway Association. The auto trail was named after Robert E. Lee. Lee Highway Blues is played for us by Hazel Dickens and Alice Gerard.

That was Hazel Dickens and Alice Gerard playing Lee Highway Blues. And that ends our special Place Blues program.

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What is your favorite kind of folk music? We'd love to hear from you at trad@judycook.net.

This is WOBC Oberlin 91.5 FM, Oberlin College and Community Radio. I'm DJ Katya, and you're listening to Russian Field of Experiments, a show about Soviet and Russian punk rock, avant-garde, and underground. Guys, I cannot believe this, but by the time that this show is broadcasting, I will be on my way back to Oberlin for the first time in over 10 months. I am so excited. And although I've been looking forward to this moment for months, this is a pretty chaotic time for Oberlin students. Whether you're traveling back like me, adjusting to life back at home, frantically packing up your belongings, or sitting in quarantine waiting for your COVID test. So I thought I would dedicate this week's show to the lighter side of Soviet punk rock and underground music. I know that the show kind of has the tendency to be a little bit depressing in the subject matter, but today I'm going to try my best not to talk about how young so-and-so died, or how this song has themes of some particularly bleak aspect of human existence. I wanted to get into the lighter side of music. Not necessarily easy listening, just songs that are humorous and have some more upbeat styles. And this first song that you heard is one that I think it's kind of impossible to feel depressed while listening to. It was called Dandy by the group Klucks & Gum, and it's kind of a bizarre song. The lyrics are pretty nonsensical. The names of all four Beatles get brought up at one point, but it's just this fun, upbeat, and humorous song. So I thought it was a good one to start off today's show. And these next few songs that you're going to hear cover a pretty wide range of styles, from kind of classic Russian rock groups putting on a different tone to their music, groups singing about funny things, or experimental groups taking interesting techniques with their work. So sit back, relax, and I hope you enjoy the music.

0: This is WOBC Oberlin 91.5 FM, Oberlin College and Community Radio. I'm DJ Katya, and you're listening to Russian Field of Experiments, trying to do a little bit more lighter-hearted music today to make your quarantine a little easier. But before I talk about those last few songs, just a reminder for you all. Thank you for wearing a mask. COVID symptoms may not appear for up to 2 weeks after infection, but the carrier is contagious within days. There's no way to know for sure that someone doesn't have COVID until it's too late to avoid spreading it. So, talking a bit about those last few songs you just heard, these were some classic groups of Soviet rock, also the post-Soviet underground, and Soviet avant-garde, with some of their maybe lighter or more humorous material. And the first song that you heard definitely fits that category of humorous. It was by the group Orkestr Au, and the song is called Agolechni Lotion, which means cucumber lotion. And although you might think this is an ode to how soothing cucumber lotion smells, or how softening it might be for the skin, it's actually talking about drinking it, weirdly enough. And the narrator of the song is extolling the virtues of just drinking lotion for no apparent reason. His friends are like, let's all go out and get drunk, and he's like, no. I think I'll just drink cucumber lotion. And they had a lot of really humorous, lighthearted songs. But the second song that you heard is one that does have a little bit more of a political overtone to it. It's called Zhizn v Zooparkye, or Life in the Zoo, by the group Zoopark or Zoo. And like a lot of Russian rock at the time, this song is kind of making a commentary on life in the Soviet Union using this extended metaphor of the zoo. Although it's not a literal zoo, it's talking about daily life as if it is a prison. People doing anything to distract themselves from the fact that they can't really get out of this cycle that they're in. And the narrator is facing this realization that his life is just life in a zoo. And so this song is a little bit more contemplative in its initial approach, but this one from a later album is much more upbeat. It has this fun saxophone, and it's much faster. So it takes a totally different approach to this song that was originally pretty serious. And the third song that you heard, you can't even really call a song. It's a 6-second snippet of, I think, maybe a radio play, and it's called Ryby i Ovoshchi, which means fish and vegetables, by the group Dika. And it's this dialogue between a man and a woman saying, Vera, what are we having for lunch? And Vera says, fish. And the man says, and what else? And she says, vegetables. And he says, sounds good. And that's the whole thing. And I find it really funny because it reminds me of those dialogues that I would have to do in intro Russian, kind of for first learning vocabulary and grammar. And this group used a lot of things like found material and sound collage to create this sort of absurd effect, this sort of absurdist look at Soviet life. Much like the group that you heard after that. The group is called Dymokok, and the song is called Devchonka, or Girl. And this was a joint project between Nikolai Katkov and Dmitry Selivanov. So at the time, Katkov was working as a sound engineer in the Novosibirsk Palace of Culture, and in his spare time, he'd record himself singing in Russian over Western music, especially things like American blues, swing, jazz, and early rock and roll. So if you were listening closely, you might have actually heard English language on this show for the first time, because Katkov is singing in Russian about picking up a girl while in the background the song I Wish That I Could Shimmy Like My Sister Kate is playing. So it's creating this weird back and forth effect of Russian and English. And this whole album really falls into the category of avant-garde, but it's really unpretentious in my opinion. It's kind of these people who are making music for the fun of it. And the last song that you heard of those few was pretty different. It was almost folk-like in style, I think. It's called Zaitsi, or Hares, by the group Chimera. And this group usually performed this sort of blend of punk and avant-garde with maybe a little bit of hardcore thrown in the 90s. And this song is kind of hearkening back to a lot of this almost exaggerated Slavic folk imagery of a place where the hares are running, the fish are swimming, the horses are grazing. Basically this romanticized pastoral scene. So amidst this group's other work, this song really stands out and almost takes on this sort of of tongue-in-cheek character. And so, kind of continuing with lighter-hearted, funnier music, these next few songs all come from a region which is definitely not known for its lighthearted music, which is Siberia, and specifically the Siberian punk movement of the 1980s. So I hope you enjoy the music.
1: La la la la la la la la la la la la la la la la la la la la la la la la la la la la la la la la la la la la la la la la la la la la la la la la la la la la la la la la la la la la la la la la la la la la la la la la la la la la la la la la la la la la la la la la la la la la la la la la la la la la la la la la la la la la la la la la la la la la la la la la la la la la la la la la la la la la la 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

0: This is WOBC Oberlin 91.5 FM, Oberlin College and Community Radio. I'm DJ Katya, and you're listening to Russian Field of Experiments. So those last few songs that you've heard all were ones that came out of Siberia in the 80s. And I talked a little bit about the punk scene in this area last week, but basically to sum it up, Siberia is an area that's known for having a lot of this existential, depressive, and just basically intense, whether politically or otherwise, music. But not so much here in the last few songs you heard. And the first one was maybe not even one that you can call a song. It was called Intro by the group Charli Lukic, and it's basically the members of this group kind of mockingly singing the refrain of a song that appears later on the album Ostrov Sakrovish, or Treasure Island. And the second song that you heard was also less of a song and more of an outtake of a song. This one was called Povest o nastoyashchem chelovyeke, or The Story of a Real Man, by the group Kommunizm. And this song consists of this very unsettling, repeated recording being played in the background as a passage from the novel of the same name, Story of a Real Man, this Soviet war novel about World War II, is being read. And it's kind of this part that's taken out of context, but it's about a guy catching a hedgehog in the woods and having to eat it. So it's decontextualizing this moment amidst a novel of wartime heroism and making it into this kind of disturbing fragment. And this version of the song was included on a later publishing of the album. And as you can probably tell, it was not the final version, because as he's reading, Konstantin Rebenov starts to laugh, because this is just kind of an absurd moment. And you can hear this kind of creepy recording keep playing in the background as the members of the band just start kind of laughing about how ridiculous it all is. So I think that sort of serves to push back against the stereotype that Siberian punk was all very dark, because there were also moments like that. And songs like the third one that you heard, which was called My Rabotayem na Moskvu, which means We're Working on Moscow, by the group Asociatsiya Pykh. And this group only had one album, and it was this combination of new wave with a lot of saxophone, and this song is kind of a humorous look at Cold War tensions. It's basically saying, well, there are CIA agents all around, and we're going to continue upholding our Soviet values and continue glorifying our country. And the next song you heard after that is another one that sort of is taking a humorous look at Soviet-era patriotism. It's called Sex v SSSR, or as you can maybe tell, Sex in the USSR, by the group Kulturnaya Revolutsiya. And this song is basically playing off of the joke that there was no sex in the USSR, that it just did not exist at the time. And the last song of those few that you heard was less of a humorous one and more of one that I just find strangely uplifting. It was called Возвращение, or Return, by the group Гражданская оборона, or Civil Defense. And this is from the album Psychedelia Today, which was sort of this album's slash jam session recorded in 1985. And although this is a legendary punk rock group, they're kind of also known for their later work, which was more rock influenced, a little bit away from its early punk rock days, and also for being kind of depressing. But I think this song takes away from both of those impressions. This was much more spontaneous, this early work. It has this reggae beat to it, more improvisation, and it showed that punk rock in Siberia and the USSR didn't always necessarily have to just look like what it did in the West. And these next few songs get into punk rock a little bit more, also some other newer songs, but basically a few songs that I just find funny. So I hope you enjoy the music.
1: Там, где кончается ослепительный клюк, там начинается тусклый свет. Если меня вдруг по пьяни убьют, мне снова будет ноль лет.

About those last few songs, just a reminder for all of you. Be careful crossing railroad tracks. Always stop, look both ways, and listen before walking or driving over active rail lines. So, continuing on the theme of some more lighthearted music, these last few songs were all ones that I find kind of funny and also just upbeat. Personally, when I'm in a bad mood, listening to some classic punk rock always makes me feel better, and these songs also included some punk, including the first one, which was called My Vision to Via Morgue, or We're Taking You to the Morgue, by the group Orgasm Nostradamus. And this song is a little bit more than what the title would have it say. Theme. It's kind of building up this image of like, we're taking you to this evil place. And it turns out that morgue is just the abbreviation for a place to go register your identity, I think. So it's kind of also playing off of this stereotype of Soviet life being full of all of these organizations and places that were referred to by these sometimes ridiculously long acronyms. So the real enemy in the end, the real place of darkness, was bureaucracy. And the next song that you heard was from a group that has a lot of more light-hearted songs. The group is Sektor Gaza, and the song is called Noc pered Rozhdestvom, or The Night Before Christmas. And this group has a lot of songs that sort of play off this mythological imagery, sort of folk tales, fairy tales, monsters, vampires, werewolves, all that kind of stuff. And this song is about a guy who's riding home with his horse on Christmas Eve to go see his girlfriend, but he has to pass through a dark forest and he hears demons chasing behind him. And it's just kind of this ridiculous, overdramatic song. And I personally find the song especially humorous because he talks to his horse sometimes throughout it, and it's basically praising his horse for getting him through this dark forest. And the third song that you heard is kind of unlike the stuff I usually play on this show because, for one, it's newer. I think it came out within the past 5 years, which is a real break from my personal tradition. And it's also definitely not punk rock, but it's a song I listened to last year and sometimes just play when I need a kind of a musical pick me up. It's called Chai or Tea by the group Poyekhali. And this song is, as it sounds, is just about drinking tea. And the narrator's just talking about choosing a different kind of tea, how he drinks tea morning, afternoon, evening, night, which is something that I think I can relate to personally. And that last song that you heard was called Na Deревне Весело, or It's Fun in the Village, basically, by the group Krasnaya Plesen, which is this Ukrainian punk group with a lot of funny songs and a huge amount of albums. This is from their 46th album, I believe. And this song is kind of taking a funny look at village life. And the song is basically just about people in a village having a party. And the last song of the night, which you're about to hear, is another one from Siberia in the 80s by the group Spinky Mintha, and the song is called Bulochka Makam, which means poppy seed bun, and it's kind of this nonsensical song, but it's got this strange kind of optimism to it, which I find a nice note to end the show on. I really hope you enjoyed today's music, even if it might have been a little weird. I know I personally had fun playing a lot of stuff that I would usually consider too silly to play on a typical show. Whether you're quarantining, traveling, whatever you're doing right now, I hope you have a great night. Thanks for tuning in and enjoy this last song.

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8: Frequencies killing my grandmother. 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
9: They just wanna fuck
10: you and suck milk from your titties like the ancestors. 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
11: Go over here, second guessing.
10: Yeah. 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
12: You know what the 4-5 do? That's the special. You squeeze the bezel, the metal take you to a higher level. To see Jesus and the devil. The fire from the bevel shine bright like a diamond. 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

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And you can put this on wish, I never see the abyss. 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And now I'm popping my crisps, you niggas all on my dick. I wanna change the world, you wanna change your life. I wouldn't have put up a fight if I knew it was trite. They say everything happened for a reason. Can you tell me why these niggas bleeding, needing general assistance? Out here needing public housing, out here trying to make ends meet, trying to get on the feet, but see my brain is so cloudy. And I know what you don't know, you better get on your mission and get down for your dough. See the real niggas ready out here taking control. See I'm screaming no more with my pockets on swole. Please Mr. Postman, quit bringing these bills to my house, quit bringing this stress to my spouse, cause I'm ready for the kill on. Look out, look out, if you niggas trying to run up on the bone, I'ma show you like

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0: 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We would have been in the zone, riding so high. Off in the game, five does lie. 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
1: Blood on the stage, madmen in the cage. 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
2: Yeah. 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Only get worse, gift in the curse. 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Play this, all a hologram of a monolith. I bust two shots, said you can't kill a bitch. Even in my human form, I was born and reborn. Mama fucked my daddy on a unicorn and jumped over supernova.

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0: Welcome to Glad for Trad with Dennis and Judy Cook and Doug McLennan on WOBC Oberlin 91.5 FM, Oberlin College and Community Radio. Glad for Trad is a program of traditional songs and tunes, and those inspired by the tradition, from Britain and America. 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
1: We'll start with a tune and a song about Daves. Newgrange in Ireland predates the Egyptian pyramids. The enclosed chamber is illuminated by sunlight for a few minutes each of the 5 days surrounding the winter solstice. It is supposed that those who died during the year were honored at that time. Phil Cooper made up this tune in honor of his friend, Dave Gordon, calling it Dave Gordon's Journey to Newgrange, and plays it for us now.

That was Phil Cooper playing Dave Gordon's Journey to Newgrange. This next song, Davy Loustan, is based on a true story. The brig Active sailed from Sydney, Australia on 11th December 1809 and landed a seal hunting party of 10 men under the leadership of Davy Lauriston on an island about a mile and a half from the west coast of New Zealand. The ship set sail again for Sydney on 16th of February, 1810, and was never heard of again. The men were finally rescued and returned to Sydney nearly 4 years later, 15th December, 1813. The Wilson family, who sing the song for us, are from Billingham, County Durham, northeast England. They've been singing and performing a cappella folk songs since 1974. They consist of Sister Pat and five brothers, Tom, Chris, Steve, Ken, and Mike. Here they are singing Davy Loustan.

That was the Wilson family singing Davy Lauston. Next, we have a tune and a song about Edwards. Edward Evans' Delight is a traditional Welsh tune played for us by Steve Gill. We're not sure which Edward Evans might have delighted in this tune, but one possibility is an 18th century Welsh poet who was a bard according to the rites and ceremonies of the bards of Britain. His pedigree can be traced in one unbroken line to the ancient Druids.

That was Steve Gill playing Edward Evans Delight. Edward, also known as My Son David, is a child ballad, number 13. Karen Means, who sings it for us, was born in the U.S. and grew up in Britain. He's a well-known singer of the music from both traditions. Karen learned Edward from the singing of Irish singer Donal McGuire. Basically, it's the biblical parable of Cain and Abel. In the American version, the mother only functions as the asker of questions. In Scottish versions, she was more complicit in the murder of Edward's brother. Here's Karen Means singing Edward.

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2: 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Absentee ballots will be mailed out October 6th, so you'll have plenty of time to fill it out and mail it back before the November 3rd election. 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
0: On to another tune and song about Davy. First, a pair of tunes from Cream Tees, that's T-E-E-S, because it is a youth band based in Teesdale, in the town of Barnard Castle, County Durham. They call the first tune Davy Davy, though the full name is Davy Davy Knickknack. It's pretty obvious the name comes from the rhythm of the tune itself. The second tune is not so easy. Soapy Town Polka. Can any of our listeners tell us about that name? Here are Cream Tees playing Davy Davy Knickknack and Soapy Town Polka.

That was Cream Tees playing Davy Davy and Soapy Town Polka. Nostalgia has an important place in our lives. Our fond memories help us tell our own unique story. British folk singer Colin Pitts captures nostalgia perfectly in the words and melody of this song, Sing One for Davy.

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0: Back to Eddie for the next tune and song. Dave Parra and Kathy Barton give us a trio of tunes, Eddie's Reel, Ice on the Road, and Easy Club Reel. The first is a traditional Canadian tune. Then, Ice on the Road was written by Graham Townsend of Ontario, and Easy Club Reel from Jim Sutherland of the Scottish band called Easy Club. Kathy Barton plays hammer dulcimer and banjo, Dave Parra guitar, Laurelyn Bodie fiddle, and Kevin Hennessy bass.

0: That was Kathy Barton and friends playing Eddie's Reel, Ice on the Road, and Easy Club Reel. Next is a traditional murder ballad, Young Edwin in the Lowlands, sung for us by David Jones. The song can be found in the Penguin Book of English Folk Songs. David first released his version of this ballad on a vinyl recording, Easy and Slow, in 1975.
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0: and fro. 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
1: That was David Jones singing Young Edwin in the Lowlands. Black Jack Davy, also known as Gypsy Davy, or Raggle Taggle Gypsies, or Gypsy Rover, was once well known in Britain and became widespread in America. It's the 200th ballad that the American professor Francis James Child entered in his famous collection of British ballads, compiled in the last half of the 19th century. It is still used as a reference and guide by folk ballad scholars. We have it sung by Joe Porter on his 2019 CD, Take This Hammer.

0: That was Joe Porter singing Blackjack Davy.
1: Thank you for listening to Glad for Trad with Dennis and Judy Cook and Doug McLennan. We'd love to hear from you. You can email us at trad@judycook.net. That's trad@judycook.net. 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
0: You probably know that the list of banjo jokes is almost endless. For example, what do you get when you cross a turkey with a banjo? Answer, a turkey that can pluck itself. Seriously, the banjo brings to music a unique combination of melody and rhythm. Our next artist is Arnie Nyman, a leading clawhammer banjo player who's been playing since he first heard the banjo while attending the Mariposa Folk Festival and the Fiddler's Green Folk Club in Toronto in the mid-1970s. His first banjo was a Stuart MacDonald Eagle banjo, put together from a kit. Like many banjo players, he learned the frailing style of playing from Pete Seeger's instructional book. Here's Arnie Nyman playing Rollicking Edward.

That was Arnie Nyman playing Rollicking Edward. Cy Kahn's Old Jack Davy speaks to the issue of bad treatment of African Americans. Still true today, it was much more so in the years after the Civil War when this song is set.

0: That was Cy Conn singing Old Jack Davy. John Kirkpatrick wrote our final song for today, Eddie Baker, after reading a newspaper account of a mishap with a local tractor in the early 1970s. Tom Lewis sings it for us here on his 2-CD set, Demand Performance. You can see why this might be a frequently requested song.
1: Now in Mytholroyd in Yorkshire, one Saturday in June, all the village was preparing for the fete that afternoon. There were sideshows, rides and roundabouts and every kind of game, but the

Now Eddie quickly picked up speed on the track from Lowellum Farm. Though his load careered quite madly, he never thought 'twould come to harm. But so noisy were the rattles and the clatters and the booms, he had to turn his old transistor up so he could hear the tunes. Then as he went across a bump, it triggered off the trailer's pump, and his hose discovered freedom it had never known before. It waved madly round and round from side to side and up and down as spreading dung and

Jemima Smith and Barney Jones from down the old folks' home were on their way for a lunchtime tipple to the Peacock and Trombone. Whilst adjusting of her spectacles to admire a garden rose, the blast from Eddie's onslaught whipped them right from off her nose. "Oh, God," says old Jemima, "I've just had a funny turn. Oh, I feel all cold and clammy, but how my skin does burn." "Oh, speak up, dear," said Barney, as together they did cling.

to play to commence these celebrations on this very special day. When there appeared upon their music dots they couldn't play too well, as with the tang of brasso mingled a new exciting smell. And their tunes all went awry as they hung them out to dry. The sousaphone player played his last, 'cause he sucked when he should have blowed. There were different tunes

While the Reverend Roderick Butterworth was sitting down to eat, when the perilous plague of pestilence came belching down the street. Some of it fell among the thorns, some fell on stony ground, and some fell on the vicar's car with all his windows down. "Oh, bugger!" cried the vicar, as he swigged some demon liquor. "I suppose we should be thankful that it's not St. Swithin's Day, but even my insurance doesn't cover acts of God.

where St. Peter will dive for cover every time he passes by. It will rust up all their halos, it will clog up all their wings, as wiping

That was Tom Lewis singing Eddie Baker. And that ends our Dave and Ed program. Thank you for listening to Glad for Trad with Dennis and Judy Cook and Doug McLennan on WOBC 91.5 FM, Oberlin College and Community Radio. Doug will rejoin us introducing songs when we can safely be together without masks and closer than 6 feet. Please let us know how you are doing and any comments you have about our show at trad@judycook.net. 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

0: 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Glad for Trad is a program of traditional songs and tunes, and those in the tradition, from Britain and America. 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
1: We'll start with The Ship That Never Returned, sung by the group Forbitter at the 33rd Annual Sea Music Festival at Mystic Seaport. This is an 1865 song written by Henry Clay Work, the same man who wrote Grandfather's Clock. No reason for why the ship never returned is given, but ships were, and still are, lost at sea without a trace. In the 1800s, this was not an uncommon event. You may recognize the melody because it was adapted for Charlie on the MTA, created in 1948 as a campaign song for Walter A. O'Brien, and recorded by the Kingston Trio in 1959.

That was Forbidder singing The Ship That Never Returned. Probably the most famous shipwreck was that of the Titanic, a British passenger liner that sank in the North Atlantic Ocean in the early morning of 15 April 1912 after colliding with an iceberg during her maiden voyage from Southampton, UK to New York City, US. The sinking resulted in the loss of more than 1,500 passengers and crew, making it one of the deadliest commercial peacetime maritime disasters in modern history. Under the command of Edward Smith, the ship's passengers included some of the wealthiest people in the world, as well as hundreds of immigrants from Great Britain and Ireland, Scandinavia, and elsewhere throughout Europe, seeking a new life in North America. Titanic only carried enough lifeboats for 1,178 people, slightly more than half of the number on board. Dozens of songs about this shipwreck appeared, including the very cheerful camp song with a chorus of, "It was sad when the great ship went down." And this one from the Georgia Sea Islands. I learned it from Tom Gibney and recorded it on my Far From the Lowlands CD. Titanic left Southampton with all her sport and games, but

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1: Enjoy stately, elegant, and flirtatious dances that have lasted over 300 years, along with their joyous 17th and 18th century melodies. 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
0: You are listening to Glad for Trad with Dennis and Judy Cook. Email us at trad@judycook.net with comments, suggestions, or just to say hello. That's trad@judycook.net. In December of 1872, a big North Sea storm, lasting several days, caused a great loss of ships and men all along the east coast of Britain. One of those ships, the Rose in June, was a 7-year-old 15-ton Scottish lugger on her way from St. Monace on the east nuke of Fife, where she capsized outside Ely Harbor at 1 o'clock in the morning of Tuesday, December 17, 1872. The master and owner, Andrew Davidson, and crew member, John Allen, were both swept overboard and drowned. The boat drifted on shore, where the remaining crew of 4 men were rescued, through the surf with lines and belts by fishermen on shore. Andrew Davidson was 35, and he left a widow and 3 children. While John Allen was 22 and unmarried. This magnificent ballad was collected from Bill Dobbin in Labrador by Kenneth Goldstein. Mr. Dobbin learned the song as a young man working in the Newfoundland lumber camps. It is sung for us by Lou Killen.

A hard to earn as living as name was Andrew Davison. He was the master of a vessel, and he claimed her as his own. She was fitted with all was needed. She was called the Rose in June, and with eager expectation he

Now Andrew had been lately married, and before he left his home, Andrew and his wife together knelt in prayer before the throne, asking God for his protection on

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And all night long that storm was raging,

0: captain, meet the crew of the Rose in June.
1: That was Lou Killen singing The Rose in June. The legend of the Edmund Fitzgerald remains the most mysterious and controversial of all shipwreck tales heard around the Great Lakes. Her story is surpassed in books, film, and media only by that of the Titanic. Canadian folk singer Gordon Lightfoot inspired popular interest in this vessel with his 1976 ballad, The Wreck of the Edmund Fitzgerald. During a severe winter storm on Lake Superior, with near hurricane force winds and waves up to 35 feet high, the Edmund Fitzgerald was lost with her entire crew of 29 men. November 10, 1975, 17 miles north-northwest of Whitefish Point, Michigan. When launched on June 8, 1958, she was the largest ship on North America's Great Lakes, and she remains the largest to have sunk there. The song is sung for us by Jeff Kaufman on his CD, Sea Song Sampler.

0: That was Jeff Kaufman singing Edmund Fitzgerald. At one of D.L. Moody's Christian camp meetings in America, he related the story of a shipwreck on a dark and tempestuous night when not even a star was visible. A ship was approaching the harbor of Cleveland. The captain, noticing only one light as they drew near, that from the lighthouse, asked the pilot if he was quite sure that it was Cleveland Harbor, as other lights should have been burning at the harbor mouth. The pilot replied that he was quite sure, whereupon the captain inquired, "Where are the lower lights?"
1: "Gone out, sir," replied the pilot.
0: In the darkness of the harbor mouth, he missed the channel. The ship struck upon rocks, and in the stormy waters, many lives were lost. Then Moody made his appeal to his audience. "Brothers, the Master will take care of the great lighthouse. Let us keep the lower lights burning." Among Moody's hearers that evening was Mr. Philip P. Bliss, the well-known 19th century hymn writer, and the striking story at once suggested to him one of his most popular hymns, "Let the Lower Lights Be Burning." Though its origins trace to the Great Lakes, it is no wonder the song has become a favorite in Cornwall, with its close links to the sea and love of song. The January Men, including Gordon Bach from the coast of Maine, sings it for us here.

That was the January Men singing Let the Lower Lights Be Burning. 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Our usual broadcast time is 3 p.m. on Wednesdays. Sir John Franklin, born in 1786, was an officer in the Royal Navy and an Arctic explorer. He died in 1847 on his last Arctic expedition to find the Northwest Passage. The Northwest Passage is the sea route linking the Atlantic and Pacific Oceans. It lies above the Arctic Circle, between Canada and Greenland, and the Arctic itself. Before global warming, the sea in this region was frozen over for most of the year. For over 300 years, explorers had searched for a route through these icy waters. In 1845, when he was 59 years old, Franklin offered to lead another expedition to the Arctic to search for the Northwest Passage. Franklin took two ships, the Erebus and the Terror. The front of each ship was covered with sheets of iron to help them push their way through the ice. There was enough food to last 3 years. The expedition took 8,000 tins of food. Unfortunately, the tins were sealed with lead, which is poisonous. The lead would have got into the food and made the crews ill. They would become weak, bad-tempered, and they would have found it hard to make good decisions. Even today, people are still discussing how big a part lead poisoning played in the failure of the expedition. Sir John Franklin's wife, Lady Jane Franklin, wanted to know what had happened to her husband. For 13 years, Lady Jane encouraged people to search for her husband's expedition. She spent all her own fortune financing search parties. The tragic story of what happened to Franklin and his crew has been slowly discovered by search parties. During the winter of 1846-47, the ships became trapped in thick ice, and even when summer came, they were unable to escape. Here is Lisa Null singing Franklin and His Ship's Crew.

That was Lisa Null singing Franklin and His Ship's Crew. Time for a little comic relief about the good ship Calabar, that, according to the song, wrecked when they ran aground on a lump of coal that wasn't marked on the chart. The Leggan Canal was a 27-mile canal built to connect Belfast to Loch Ness. The first section, which is river navigation, was opened in 1763 and linked Belfast to Lisburn. The second section, from Lisburn to Loch Ness, includes a small amount of river navigation, but was largely built as a canal. At its peak, it was one of the most successful of the Irish canals, but ultimately it was unable to compete with road and rail transport, and was closed in the 1950s. The Good Ship Calabar is sung for us here by Bob Zentz.

Come, all you dryland sailors, and listen to me song. Well, it's only 90 verses, and it won't detain yous long. It's all about the adventures of this poor Norfolk tar, who sailed his man before the mast on the good ship Calabar. Now the Calabar was a spanking ship, pitch bottom fore and aft, and her helm was slipped far behind, and the wheel was a great big shaft. It took half a gale to fill her sail, and she made one knot per hour. She's the fastest ship on the Leg and Canal, but she's only one horsepower.

Now the skipper, he was a strapping lad, and he stood about 4 foot two. His hair was red, his eyes was green, and his cheeks was a Prussian blue. On his chest he wore a medal that he'd won in the Crimean War. And the captain's wife was passenger cook on the good ship Calabar. Now the skipper, he says to me, look here, young man, says he. Would you likes to be a sail eye or in sail at raging sea? Would you likes to be a sail eye or them foreign seas do roll? For we're under orders to port ye down with a half a ton of coal. Well, we set sail next morning, the weather being sublime. And crossing under the old Queen's Bridge, we heard the Albert chime. But when we come to the Gaswork Street, a very dangerous part, while we run aground on a lump of coal that wasn't marked down on the chart. Then all became confusion, and the stormy winds did blow. Our captain slipped on an orange peel and fell into the hold below. And then he cried, put on more steam, for we are sorely pressed. And the engineer from the bank replied, the horse is doing his best.

0: butter, and we all let out our roar. There was a farmer standing there, and he threw us the end of his gallows, and he pulled us all ashore. No more I'll be a sail I oar and sail that raging main, and if ever I go to Porty Down, I'll bloody well take the train.
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1: The Great Baltimore Fire raged in Baltimore, Maryland for 30 hours, 1904. 1,231 firefighters helped bring the blaze under control. It destroyed much of central Baltimore, including over 1,500 buildings covering an area of some 140 acres. One reason for the fire's duration was the lack of national standards in firefighting equipment. Although fire engines from nearby cities responded with horse-drawn pumpers, wagons, and other equipment, many could not help because their hose couplings could not fit Baltimore's hydrants. High winds and freezing temperatures further contributed to the fire's severity and the firefighters' difficulties. In 1929, Charlie Poole, or someone in his band, the North Carolina Ramblers, found a 1905 songbook called Mowry's Songster, which had this Baltimore Fire song, a rewrite of an 1873 published song, The Boston Fire. The North Carolina Ramblers recorded it, but the first line is a puzzler. Charlie did not follow the sheet music, which read, "It was only through a fault and by an error." The New Lost City Ramblers heard Charlie sing, "It was on a silver falls by a narrow." The song moved into the oral tradition. Becky Kimmons learned it from her grandmother, who said she and her sister choked with the smoke from the fire where they lived in West Virginia. We'll play two versions, Becky's and, for contrast, Lee Coryell singing a version that's closer to Charlie Poole's. We'll hear Becky Kimmons first.

That was Becky Kimmon singing The Baltimore Fire. Now we'll hear Lee Coryell singing Baltimore Fire on his Cornbread and Rum CD.

0: That was Lee Coryell singing Baltimore Fire. The loss of a ship is always tragic. In November of 1913, only 19 months after the Titanic disaster, the loss was magnified when 13 vessels on 4 of the 5 Great Lakes in the Midwestern states and Ontario, Canada, were lost with all hands in a blizzard with hurricane-force winds referred to as a white hurricane. Dan Thomas Bowen chronicles these shipwrecks in his book, Lore of the Lakes, remembering many of their commanding officers' home ports and destinations. Lee Murdoch wrote, "We shall always remember," in 2014, and dedicates it to the memory of the HMS Bounty lost off Cape Hatteras, October 29, 2012, in Hurricane Sandy, and to those ships and crewmen lost 100 years ago.
1: We shall always remember when the storms rage o'er the lakes, the strength

That was Lee Murdoch singing We Shall Always Remember. We Have Fed Our Sea is the last part of Rudyard Kipling's much longer poem, The Song of the Dead, from his book The Seven Seas. Peter Bellamy wrote the marvelous tune, and it is sung here by John Roberts and Tony Berendt.

if blood be the price of admiralty, if blood be the price of admiralty, Lord God,

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0: Of traditional songs and tunes, and those inspired by the tradition from Britain and America. 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
1: We'll start with Moira Craig singing A Proper Sort of Gardener, written by Maggie Holland. This song tells the true story of Mr. Harding, one of her neighbors in the town of Alton in Hampshire, and his garden. Moira sings it in memory of a mutual friend, Pearl O'Neill. To Moira, the song represents Pearl's ability to encourage everyone she met to be the best that they could be. Pearl was, indeed, a proper sort of gardener. Moira and her singing partner, Carolyn Robson, will give a free concert at the Kendall at Oberlin Auditorium at 7:15 on Thursday, October 31.

That was Moira Craig singing A Proper Sort of Gardener. David Mallett says that Garden Song came to him as a young man while working in his father's garden. It was one of the first songs he ever wrote, and it helped start a long career in folk music. We've selected a very special version of the Garden Song, sung here by Gordon Bach and Bob Zentz. It's from their CD, Together Again for the First Time. The title of this CD refers to Gordon and Bob's revisiting their long history as folk musicians, with an eye to a fresh new exploration of the folk music they love. Here's Gordon Bach and Bob Zentz singing The Garden Song.

That was Gordon Bach and Bob Zentz singing the Garden Song. Next, Rich Balla sings Chickens in the Garden. It started life as a song by prolific African-American songwriter James Allen Bland, who wrote over 700 songs, including O Dem Golden Slippers and Carry Me Back to Old Virginny. He called this song The Farmer's Daughter. James Bland's father, by the way, was one of the first African-Americans to be college-educated, graduating from Oberlin College in 1845. James himself went to Howard University. This song moved into the oral tradition and has been collected in many versions in both England and America.

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0: Our next garden song comes from William Chappell's Popular Music of the Olden Times, printed in 1858. It is called Cupid's Garden, but this title is a distortion of Cuper's Gardens. Cuper's Gardens was a tea garden on the south side of the River Thames in Lambeth, London. The gardens opened in the 1680s and were named after the original proprietor, Abraham Boydell Cuper, the gardener of the Earl of Arundel. It is said that this song was especially popular among serving maids of the times. The garden closed in 1753 because of competition from the new Vauxhall Gardens. In this song, a virgin makes a solemn promise to a bold sailor. Here are Jane and Amanda Threlfall singing Cupid's Garden.

That was Jane and Amanda Threlfall singing Cupid's Garden. Bob Coltman recorded an album of songs he called Son of Child. All the songs on that record were rewrites of the child ballads. Our next song is Devil in the Garden, a rewrite of Child Ballad No. 1, The Devil's Nine Questions. It is sung for us by Kathy Barton and Dave Parra, with Sandy and Caroline Payton and Ed Trickett adding their voices on the chorus.

That was Dave Parra and Kathy Barton singing Devil in the Garden. Karina Knight, who sings this next song, learned it from her parents, or, as she puts it, From the Knee. From the Knee became the title of her CD that includes this song, titled The Bloody Gardener. We think of gardens as places of beauty and peace, but this garden is the locale for a cruel murder for hire.

0: That was Karina Knight singing The Bloody Gardener.
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0: Brian Peters plays one of his own tunes for us next. The Garden Off the Green was inspired by the view from a friend's conservatory in the northern Yorkshire moors.

That was Brian Peters playing The Garden Off the Green. In the song Garden Gnome, folk singer Nick Bayard tells a love story involving a traveling garden gnome. The gnome is not the love interest, but it plays a part in bringing the couple together. The concept of the traveling gnome dates back to the 1970s when Henry Sunderland photographed his own garden gnomes, which he named Harry and Charlie, while he was traveling around Antarctica. Perhaps the most well-known traveling gnome is the Travelocity gnome. It's a 2-foot-tall, bearded gnome wearing a blue coat, black boots, and a red conical hat, and is known as the roaming gnome. Here's Nick Bayard singing Garden Gnome.

That was Nick Bayard singing Garden Gnome. Skip Gorman sings Pretty Fair Maid in the Garden for us. It is probably derived from a traditional English folk song known as John Riley, or The Broken Token. The song's theme, that of the disguised true lover, goes back as far as Homer's Odyssey. The cowboy setting is unmistakable, and shows how well this song can be translated into situations other than a sailor home from the sea or a soldier back from the wars. Here's Skip.

That was Skip Gorman singing Pretty Fair Maid in the Garden. The Tom Paxton song, Whose Garden Was This?, is a great example of folk songs keeping up with modern concerns, in this case, the reality of environmental degradation. It takes us to a time when citizens worldwide have only vague remembrances of a time when natural beauties, such as green trees, beautiful rivers, and blue skies, actually existed. Leave it to Tom Paxton to frame the issue in a powerful way. Here's Tom.

That was Tom Paxton singing, "Whose Garden Was This?" Clay Lunsford has a unique thumb-picking style of guitar playing, which he displays to good advantage in this instrumental version of the well-known hymn, "In the Garden." By the way, Clay is the nephew of the late Bascom Lamar Lunsford, who wrote the popular song, "Mountain Dew."

That was Clay Lunsford playing In the Garden. Thank you for listening to Glad for Trad with Dennis and Judy Cook and Doug McLennan. We'd love to hear from you. You can email us at trad@judycook.net. 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This is WOBC, Oberlin, 91.5 FM, Oberlin College and Community Radio. The Garden Hymn comes from a small book of songs and stories by Richard Chase. The original version had only two verses. Jerry Epstein, who sings it for us here, added one more verse from an old copy of Northern Harmony.

That was Jerry Epstein singing the Garden Hymn. Richie Stearns and Rosie Newton give us lovely vocal and instrumental harmonies in Willow Garden, a traditional Appalachian murder ballad about a man facing the gallows for the murder of his lover. He was pretty thorough about it, giving her poisoned wine, stabbing her, and then throwing her in a river. The ballad originated in the 19th century, probably in Ireland, before becoming established in the United States.

That was Richie Stearns and Rosie Newton singing Willow Garden. Our last performance for today features a musical device that is found in many musical genres. It involves the grouping of several tunes or melodies in a single composition. If it is songs, the organizing rationale may be a common topic. With instrumental music, there's often something about the rhythm or the tonality that binds the parts together. That's the case with Battlefield Band's medley of three tunes, Miss Lyle, Small Coals for Nailers, and Bleaton Gardens. The Battlefield Band is a Scottish traditional music group founded in Glasgow in 1969. Here they are.

That was the Battlefield Band playing Miss Lyle, Small Coals for Nailers, and Bleaton Gardens. And that ends our Gardens and Gardeners program. Thank you for listening to Glad for Trad with Dennis and Judy Cook and Doug McLennan here at WOBC Oberlin 91.5 FM, Oberlin College and Community Radio. We love to hear from you at trad@judycook.net. Where are you listening from? What do you think of the program? How can we make the program better?

Good morning, Oberlin and surrounding areas, and all those listening on the World Wide Web. I had to get that out of my system. I got some foolishness planned for you today. It's going to be a nice little ride for Hump Day Humor.

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1: And I mean it, too. I really mean it. We done got to a Wednesday, y'all. You know July 15th. Wednesday, July 15th. There we go. There we go.

Let's get to them birthdays, y'all. Let's get that out the way. Forrest Whitaker, y'all. Wait a minute, hold on. I done jumped. Diane Kruger is celebrating her birthday today, along with Linda Ronstadt. She is in the mix. Celebrating her birthday. Thank you for what y'all have done. Bridget Nielsen, the tall blonde in the Rocky with the Russian. Yeah, that chick. Happy birthday, Bridget. Rembrandt is also celebrating her birthday today, along with Travis Fimmel celebrating her birthday. Forrest Whitaker celebrating her birthday today. Thank you, Forrest. Appreciate you, bro. Happy birthday, man. Brian Austin Green is celebrating her birthday today. Oh, comedy comrade Gabriel Iglesias is Mr. Fluffy is celebrating her birthday today. Happy birthday, Fluffy. Jesse Ventura is also celebrating a birthday today. Old school, old head wrestler, for real, for real. Scott Foley celebrating a birthday. Scandal, Unit, and some currently, recently. It escapes me right now, but that's okay. Y'all know who I'm talking about. He was the dude with the Olivia Pope and Scandal. Y'all know exactly who I'm talking about. Exactly. Oh, let's see. Jan Michael Vincent is also celebrating her birthday today. Damian Lillard celebrating her birthday today. Basketball player. Some of y'all know, some of you don't. Just go with it. Taylor Kinney is celebrating her birthday today, along with Ariana Huffington celebrating her birthday today. And just out the blue, because I remember a friend of mine, Sam is celebrating her birthday today. Sam and Pickle Steve are probably celebrating her birthday today. Lana Parilla is celebrating her birthday today. Joe Satari is also celebrating a birthday today. Guitarist extraordinaire. Sherry Headley is celebrating a birthday today. Happy birthday, Sherry. Alex Karras celebrating a birthday today. Adam Savage, hey, happy birthday, y'all. Patrick Wayne, haha, happy birthday, man. Terry O'Quinn is celebrating a birthday today. Jim Rush celebrating a birthday today. Actor, comedian, producer, Academy Award winning screenwriter. Yeah. And another comedy comrade. Hero from long ago, for real, for real. Still posted up in Vegas. My man Eddie Griffin having a birthday today. Happy birthday, man. Thank you, bro. Thank you. This is gonna be rough. For Lorenzo Akasha. Yeah, that's it. Business person. Sister, Nigerian, right on. Alexander Calvert is celebrating her birthday. Boogeyman the Wrestler celebrating her birthday today. Clive Cussler celebrating her birthday. Novelist. Marky Ramone celebrating a birthday today. Happy birthday. And as always, if today is your birthday, happy birthday from ATC, a la WOBC. Jason Bonham is celebrating a birthday today, along with, who we got here? Marcus Medina, Argentinian boxer. I know that name. Might not be him, but. Tomer Coupon. Sorry. Tomer Capon, thank you. Johnny Thunders. Guitars, yeah, I want to get that right. Christoph St. John's having a birthday today. Happy birthday, Christoph St. John. Greg Williams is also celebrating a birthday, along with Jim Jones, the rapper, celebrating a birthday today. Happy birthday. Crispin Blunt, British politician,
I just wanted to say his name. Tobias Harris. Happy birthday. What else we got here? Ollie Alexander is celebrating a birthday today. I wanted that my cousin. David Millibrand is celebrating a birthday today, along with Willie Ames. If I'm not mistaken, he is one of the characters from The Beaver. It escapes me at the moment. You know who it is. Give me a call and tell me. You can reach me at 440-775-8139. Buju Bataan is celebrating a birthday today. And Peter Navarro, happy birthday, y'all. Amy Carrero is celebrating a birthday along with John Doleman. Happy birthday. Anu Hassan is celebrating a birthday. Happy birthday, lady. Vivian Medima, happy birthday. Pop Can, celebrating a birthday today. Dance it up, bruh. Don't hurt yourself. Lolita Davidovich is celebrating a birthday today, along with Irene Jacob. Happy birthday, y'all. All those people having birthdays today. Let me do a quick recap here before it get too far away from me. That was Najee, Day by Day. That's Kim Waters, After Midnight. I did kick it in with some tag team. Walk, there it is. We had the Muppets opening show credits. That was just fun. I've been wanting to do that for a long time, man. It worked out today. It almost didn't, but it worked out today.

see here. Ray Toro is celebrating a birthday today. Tala Khan is celebrating a birthday today. Happy birthday, man. Great body of work, man. Gregory Isaacs is celebrating a birthday today. Along with Sonia Hussein. Happy birthday. All right. Ken Kerchival is celebrating a birthday today. Lyric Bix is celebrating a birthday today. A birthday on a Wednesday. Oh, I just got reminded of something. Thanks for looking out, because this show's going to get away from me. Caleb Wilson is also celebrating a birthday today. Mil Macaras, wrestler, celebrating a birthday today. Special shout out to King Basta. He's also a wrestler.

Oh, there's the one I was looking for. Today is Millie Jackson's birthday. Aha! I mean, with Eddie and Gabriel and Millie. Oh, man. And it's a silly Wednesday. Oh, we're going to do something today. We're going to do something today. All right. Yeah, I had to tend to that. David A. Granger is also celebrating a birthday today. Who? Yeah, I won't say that one. Robert Winston is also celebrating a birthday. Rob the Rock, happy birthday, man. What's up? Indigo Jones is also celebrating a birthday. Francis Xavier Cabrini, Italian American Saints. Oh, I just really wanted to say Cabrini, like Cabrini Breeze. Okay, moving right along. Mike Duggan is celebrating his birthday today, Mayor of Detroit. Joe Turkel, actor, he's got good body of work too, celebrating a birthday as well. George Voinovich is celebrating a birthday today. Yeah, Ohio knows who that is. Hey, I do want to submit a special shout out to those listening on the World Wide Web. Tune in to the talent catalog and hit me up in the lobby. I'm going to tend to that as soon as I get done with this. I started it and got distractified. Slim Keith is also celebrating a birthday today. Don Shipley, veteran of veteran, happy birthday. Thank you for your service. Vivian Malone Jones, activist, thank you for the work that you have done, and happy birthday.

I would recommend, if that whiplash collar is not available, I would highly recommend it this morning. I am really, it's been a good day, yes, you know, but it's been weird and, whoa. And you just, sometimes you had that feeling and you just go through anyway, yeah. But it's been good, it's been good. You know, got here a little early, got in, almost didn't get in all the way, but then got in. Thanks to a lot of the staff and security at Oberlin College. You know, security team is dynamite. I'm sorry, security team is dynamite. Not to mention the staff, but it's here in Peters Hall. I gotta wander a little bit more at the right time. And it's a lot in the observatory that I haven't seen. But to the neighbors, good, thank you. You feel welcome at the Radio Bunker. Sebastian Anderson is celebrating a birthday today, along with Ruben Fox celebrating a birthday with one X. Ah, yeah, think about it. Ah. Ernie Barnes celebrating a birthday today. Beautiful works of art. Thank you, man. Anthony Randolph is also celebrating a birthday today, along with Philip Carey. Oh, wow. Letitia Calderon is celebrating her birthday today. I can't remember what she was in. Oh, but her name is very, very familiar. Right there in the background, that's a little Greener Grass by Mr. Joe Sample. Michelle Morgan is celebrating her birthday today.

Steve Cunningham, Slugger. Happy birthday, man. Kim Alexis is also celebrating a birthday today. Happy birthday, lady. Reggie Hayes. Yeah, I knew there was another one. Reggie Hayes was the brother that was in Girlfriends. He's done a few other things, and I'm sure he's done a lot of stuff that I ain't seen, but he was the brother from Girlfriends. Happy birthday, brah. How you been, man? Give me a call. 440-775-8139. That's the WOBC, Oberlin College and Community Radio Hotline. Stokely Williams is also celebrating a birthday today. All right. Sometimes these are spread out, and sometimes I dig a lot deeper than I should, really. But every now and then there's a gem that comes along and it'll throw the whole playlist in a whole nother direction. Remind me about somebody you ain't thought about in a while. And if you're thinking about somebody, give them a call. See how they're doing. Give them a quick sup. How you doing? Alex Scally, musician. Not sure if he's related to WOBC's own Kevin Scally. I'll find out soon enough. But yeah, give folks a reach out. It's gonna be a little warm today. You know, check on somebody, give somebody a helping hand, give them a grin. Even if the hand is just waving, all right? Because it's Wednesday, y'all, July 15th, 2026. I don't think I need to say no more about that. Because that ain't what we here for right now. Trying to get ready for the day if you ain't already in it. Try to win it when you grin it. Just grin it, especially when it sucks. Just grin it out.

Hey, Elso, I was talking about the weather. It's 75 degrees right now. Wait a minute, let me do an update real quick. Let me do a refresh thing. That's what I thought. Yeah, it's 77 degrees. It feels like 82 with a high of 93, y'all. Get you some water, plan your day out accordingly. Don't push it too hard. If it feels a little weird, ease up anyway. Ease up anyway. It's the kind of weather that sneak up on you and get you. Take it easy. We still got more to do. So much more to do. That was Greener Grass by Mr. Joe Sample. Alright, y'all. It's 8:25. I'm about to change gears. With the things that I'm going to present to your ears. Cause this is Wednesday. It's hump day humor. And I'm gonna get me some silly songs out the way. I got a weird little theme coming up. Let's see if you can really pick up what it is. If you can really pick it up. It sounds like three, four things, but see if you can pick it up.

little bit of Denise Williams. Silly. Silly, silly, silly songs. I'm a little all over the place. This is where we're going to begin to spin with a little bit of a grin.

0: All right, y'all, this is ABC behind MIC right here at WOBC 91.5. I managed to get my man on the phone because no matter what day it is, you can count on him to do what he gonna do, and he gonna come through. Cause every day is a holiday with Tennessee Coo, Coo, Coo, Coo, Coo, Coo. What's up, Cat?
1: What's going on with ATC or MIC?
0: Another day of paradise, baby. Just a little bit warmer, that's all.
1: Just a little bit.
0: Just a little bit. Just a little bit, man. You gotta be open, you know. You can't get too rigid with it, you know. You go for the extreme, you're gonna get your feelings hurt every time, you know, but there's that nice sweet spot right in the middle, you know, where you got true balance. But that ain't what we're talking about right now.
1: Man, today is a good day for holidays, man. I'm gonna tell you that right off the rip.
0: How good is it?
1: Well, you know me, I'm always leaning into the food section first, man. And we got some good ones. And actually, you know, the first one that I have today is, and this is actually one of my favorite dishes when I go to the restaurant, it's Orange Chicken Day.
0: Orange Chicken Day.
1: National Orange Chicken Day.
0: A little bit of rice and some shrimps and egg rolls. Yeah, all right.
1: Yeah, man. It's nothing wrong with some good orange chicken.
0: I don't think I've ever had no orange chicken.
1: Oh, man, do yourself a favor, man. You got to go get you some orange chicken.
0: Huh. I mean, I've heard of it, but I'm, you know, like, I don't think I've ever had it.
1: It's a cousin to General Tso's chicken, but not as spicy. But, yeah, orange chicken, you know, with a little orange twist on it, but it's very good. I love orange chicken, man.
0: Okay, all right. National Orange Chicken Day. Chicken
1: Day. Yep, so if you're feeling orangey, go get you some chicken. The next one I got, it is actually, you know, going with baseball season and everything, we do this a lot at the ball games. Today is National Hot Dog Day. As I would like to refer to as Glizzy Day.
0: Glizzy?
1: Yes.
0: Why Glizzy?
1: You never heard hot dogs are called glizzies. You never heard that?
0: No, man. What's a glizzy? Is that fire? I wanted to do something else.
1: Hot dogs, we call them glizzies.
0: Why you call them glizzies?
1: I'm not sure where the name glizzy came from.
0: Man, you doing something. You don't know why you doing it? I'm just trying to be clear. I'm not trying to be glizzy about it. I ain't trying to be glizzy about it. Oh, you see? I'm using it. It don't matter. You don't know what it means, so it don't matter.
1: I'm not sure where the origin from glizzy came, but that's what they call hot dogs around here in

0: along. We're going to keep it moving. Glizzy's, all right. Oh, wait a minute. You said, so today is National Hot Dog Day, though, right?
1: Correct. Yes.
0: Okay, that's what she said. Moving right along. I had to purge that one. It was stuck in the chamber. Like, nah, I gotta get that out of here.
1: You had that one locked and loaded. You had to let it go.
0: I had to fire one off in the air. Kyle, I ain't playing. Oh, man, that's
1: crazy. Man, now this is something I've never had before, man. I've never had it, but today is its day. It is National Tapioca Pudding Day. Have you ever had tapioca pudding?
0: Yeah, man, I've had tapioca pudding, man.
1: What the heck is it?
0: It, man, it's kind of like vanilla pudding, but it's like a little bit more, I'd have to say, cinnamon in the background, and it's got some, ooh, I almost said the wrong thing. It's got some little things in it that are like, you ever had like bubble tea?
1: Yeah.
0: It's kind of like that, but they're a lot smaller. A lot smaller. It ain't bad. It feel a little weird. And I mean, you let somebody freak you out. You ain't gonna never eat none of it ever in your life. You know, it ain't the most appetizing display. But it's cool. It's cool. You know, I don't think I've suffered any ill effects from tapioca pudding.
1: Tapioca pudding.
0: Yeah.
1: I've never had it. I've never seen it before. So maybe that, I need to put that on my vision board. I'm gonna give me a bowl of tapioca pudding.
0: Man, I don't know. That's just saying you don't see it in the stores or even at the little delis. You might have to hit like a specialty deli that might have it. Or swing around to a nursing home. Check their menu. Find out what day they having it. Because they having it at the nursing homes, Jack. You know. But okay. That ain't what we talking about right
1: talking about that ain't what we talking about. Oh, man. All right, so this is a shout out to one of my favorite childhood candies when I was growing up. Today is Gummy Worm Day. Man,
0: gummy worms.
1: I used to love gummy worms.
0: Gummies mean a whole nother thing now, Jack.
1: I guess Gummy Worm Day could be a whole different thing.
0: Man, you think they ain't marketing that today? Gummies on sale for National Gummy Day? Oh, man, please.
1: Oh, man, somebody dropped the ball on that one.
0: No, man, no. I think that's really one of them. If you know, you know. You know, because any place you go, you're supposed to be pulling it down. I mean, neighborhood shops and all. But you hit up the dispensaries, oh, baby. They got a deal every day. You think every day is a holiday. Every day they got a sale, Jack. They be like the dude on the corner. What you need? This is what I got.
1: I got that gummy.
0: National Gummy Day.
1: Yes, today is National Gummy Worm Day. You know, then they went from worms to gummy bears. You know, the gummy industry is amazing. I will admit, it's really, really good. I love me some gummies. All right, moving right along.
0: Yeah, you see, I got quiet and I just feel really.
1: Yep, moving right along. Now, this is actually a shout out to Mr. Steve Urkel. Today is National Be a Dork Day.
0: How can you tell?
1: Did I know?
0: Oh, man. Steve Urkel, oh my God.
1: Yep, get your suspenders on and your glasses, put it all together. Today is National Be a Dork Day, but I celebrate our dorks. Our dorks are some of the most intelligent people, and they help, you know, they help us along. You know what I'm saying? With technology, everything, the dorks help.
0: People get caught up in labels, man. Dork, geek, man. It's like, come on. Everybody got their own purview because it don't match what you think it should be. Come on now. That's a little way too arrogant there, I do believe. I do believe you're being a wee bit too arrogant there, my friend. Yes, indeed. There's some dorks I can count on. I'm sorry. I'm a dork that can be counted on. You know? Out of here. Oh, man, it's amazing you'd be up here for a minute, man. I just happened to see something that's been sitting there all along. It's like, where'd that come from? Oh, yeah, man, but that ain't what we talking
1: about
0: right now. Hey, let me do this real quick. 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

0: 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This is ATC behind MIC, and I got Tennessee Koo on the phone, because when he's on the phone, every day is a holiday. All right, man, what else you got, man? What else you got?
1: Man, we got, this one actually is kind of close to me. Today is National Pet Fire Safety Day.
0: You teach your pet safety with matches?
1: Yeah, don't let your pets play with gasoline and matches today. But today is National Pet Fire Safety Day. For all those Dalmatians out there in the firehouses and the canines doing the good work with the firemen, today is the day for y'all to be celebrated. Because, you know, we sometimes, you know, we forget about our four-footers that go out there and help out the rescuers out there. So today is National Pet Fire Safety Day.
0: Okay. Look out for now, the animals. Look out for the animals.
1: Yep. Look out for your fire safety pets. Now, I do this anyway, but today is also National Respect Canada Day.
0: They need a holiday for that. Okay.
1: All right. Old Canada. Hey, what was the name of that movie? The guys with the brewer company in Canada. Strange Brew. That was the name of it. Strange Brew, and I believe Austin Powers was and Drake is my favorite thing. What's the basketball player that used to play here? I can't remember his name right now.
0: LeBron James.
1: not LeBron, the other one. Kyrie Irving, thank you. Those are my favorite exports. Those are the best things coming out of Canada right now. I enjoy those thoroughly. But yeah, man, I love the movie Strange Brew. When I saw this, I instantly thought of Strange Brew.
0: I don't think I've seen Strange Brew.
1: Oh man, you gotta watch it. It's a wonderful movie. It came back in the 80s, around like 85. Yeah, but yeah, Strange Brew. If you haven't seen it, go ahead and watch that. It's hilarious. It is absolutely hilarious. Now, here's something you might not want to observe, but it's a day today.
0: Here we go. I got a feeling this is why I've been clenched up all day. I've been real careful.
1: No, dude. But hold up. Look, I got two more. Both of these you may not want to observe. It all depends on how you think. All right, so today is National Give Something Away Today. So if you got something you want to give away, go ahead and give it away today. Basically, clear out your closet of all the stuff you don't want anymore. And we will claim it as a holiday, as National Give It Away a Day.
0: All right, I can jump on board with that. I'm doing that right now. Shoot. Yeah. I'm coming in on the radio. It ain't even on the schedule. But this is WOBC 91.5, Oberlin College and Community Radio. I want to thank you so much for tuning in and listening. I just had to get that out the way. I did it before, but I like to double down every now and then.
1: ain't nothing wrong with doubling down.
0: Yeah, that's what she said. Moving right along.
1: Well, hey, this is another one. Never mind. Dang, what we talking about right now? Hey, so the last one I got. This is the last one I got, and take it how you want. Today is National I Love Horses Day. I don't know how you want to do that, but yeah. If you got you a warm blood, a cold blood, or a hot blood horse, you know, today is the day you show them that you love them.
0: It's just a very weird day, man. It's a very weird day. It's like, I don't know, man. It's Wednesday. It's hump day. And it's also Millie Jackson's birthday, man. I want to play. I want to play something. I am so scared. All right. I keep trying to jump over where I can possibly take a peek, man. But there's a piece of me like, don't even waste your time, dog. Don't do it. Just don't do it, man. Don't take the risk. It's not worth it, Rob. It's not worth it. And it's just like, no, man. It's just, you know, this month came in. It's like a big tiptoe thing, man. You know, life is challenging right now. It's like there's a piece of me that's acknowledging it. You know, like, hold on, let me look at this differently because I'm sure seeing it a little different, you know? know. Ooh, man. So we got National Hot Dog Day, Orange Chicken Day, the Glizzy.
1: Yes.
0: Yeah, I ain't know. 440-775-8139. A Glizzy. All right. Okay. All right. Is that with or without a bun? Ba-dum-ba-ting. That's the one I was trying to get to. I had to purge that one, too. Because they was making a big deal. It was something I saw, man. They was making a big deal about eating a hot dog with the bun or without the bun. I'm like, well, would you eat a hot dog without? If you got a hot dog and you ain't got no bun, yeah, I'm gonna eat it without the bun. You know, it ain't like it's a requirement. I'm gonna throw it away because I can't put it in a bun, please.
1: Most of the time I grew up, I was eating on some Wonder Bread, man. So it really, the bun is not necessary. Any type of bread will do.
0: Hey, I got some Mexican friends that roll it up in one of them flour tortillas, man. They get to add another stuff and go from that to a big burrito from one hot dog. With all the trimmings. Ooh, man, I'm getting hungry now. Oh, it's 9:07, y'all. A little bit of jazz in the background. I got Tennessee Koo on the phone.
1: And if you know, you know.
0: Hey. Now, let me see. Let me do a quick recap. I had Madonna, Holiday, Hooked on a Feeling, and let's see. We got Chuck Berry, My Ding-a-Ling, Weird Al Yankovic, Eat It, What's New, Pussycat, Tom Jones, Where Everybody Knows Your Name by Gary Portnoy, KC, The Sunshine Band, Boogie Shoes, and I'm on to something good. Got me a quick playlist shout out the way. So what you up to today, man? It's hump day, Wednesday. What you up to today?
1: Man, we making it do what it do. Making hay while the sun shine.
0: Ooh,
1: the sun is shining outside. It's nice and bright. So we going to enjoy the day. It's hump day, y'all. Midweek, we almost made it there. This is the stretch, the final stretch of that week, man. We going to get there.
0: We are at the mountaintop of the week, my friends and brethren and sisterin and so forth and what have you. Oh, well, no, what's that line? Ladies and gentlemen, and those who have yet to make up their minds. This is Wednesday, the top of the mountain, y'all. Slide down to the weekend. But, yeah, it's going to be a hot one, too. So, you know, don't overdo it. Hydrate.
1: And make sure you use that sunscreen.
0: Yeah. I did get a little darker yesterday morning. Obviously, wow. Ooh. Hey, people, how long was your son? I just had there a couple hours. Dang, I wasn't out that long.
1: Man, them posts hop on you real quick. Ooh. I call it the sun paint. I call it sun paint. Hop on you real quick.
0: Man, you make a shirt go from dry to wet. By the time you blink your eye 3 times, you know. You're like, man, it's awful. Damn, man, that's wet. Man, you soaking wet. What happened? You feel like, no, I'm good. Gubbity, gubbity, gubbity, gubbity, gubbity. That's me drinking water. Drinking water. Gubbity, gubbity, gubbity. Just to be clear on the sound effect. Oh, yeah, man, because I ain't got this out of the way. I got some putzing to do around the house and get ready for the weekend, because don't forget, man, we're going to come back on Friday around this time for Generational Confusion. I think I got an official theme song now, man.
1: Good.
0: Temptations, Ball of Confusion. That's going to be the official. That's going to be the official theme song. It only took me 3 years, but I got there.
1: It takes time for perfection. You have to find the perfect song. That's right there. That works.
0: It fits. It fits. There's been a lot of contenders, man. Whoa, man. Now, you don't get it. The ones that didn't make it, they gonna still get played frequently. They gonna get played frequently. All right, man. Hey, just because I'm thinking about it, even though we on air, don't forget about the that project from the past.
1: Oh yes, no, I have not forgotten about the project. Project is currently in progress.
0: Oh, in progress. Good. Yes. All right, okay. I hadn't had no updates and I hadn't asked, so I'm glad y'all just don't know. Oof. Oh man, when he dusts that stuff off, I'm waiting for that energy, Jack.
1: Yeah.
0: I'm waiting for it, man.
1: Look, the setup is set up, and yeah, I'm just going through. I have to go through the things, but yeah, the project is the project.
0: Okay, cool. All right, baby boy, man, what you want to say before you get out the way?
1: Hey, man, like I said, I just want to tell everybody have a good hump day. Hopefully, I'll hear everybody, see everybody on Friday, and just have a good the rest of your day.
0: Boom.
1: Tennessee Cool out.
0: Boom, boom, bang. All right, y'all, I'll be back in a minute. Let me talk with Cool.

0: What day is it, Mike?
1: Woohoo!
0: Mike. What day is it, Mike?
1: Oh, come on, I know you can hear me.
0: Leslie, guess what today is?
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0: Father and son, y'all. Baby, hold on to me.
1: Every day in the United States, 8 kids are shot by a misused or unlocked gun. Gun sales were at a 20-year high this past summer. And with coronavirus lockdowns keeping more kids at home, the number of deadly, unintentional shootings by children is rising. Parents who own guns need to take every precaution when it comes to gun storage. 3 in 4 first and second graders know where their parents keep their gun, and 1 in 3 admit to handling the weapons. Guns need to be locked to prevent children from accessing firearms and to decrease the chances of unintentional shootings.

The Oberlin Review, Oberlin College's weekly newspaper, is one of the oldest college newspapers in the country, founded in 1874. Every Friday, the Review is published in print and online. The printed version of the paper is distributed free of charge around the college and the town of Oberlin. 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

That's a little bit of Peter White in the background, Deja Vu. And I think you all are probably about done with me. And I'm gonna be done with you till I come back on Friday. We got an interesting schedule lineup for you today. I came in filling in the blank spots. You got the book club with DJ Atlas, if I am not mistaken. And then you got the Single Gun Frequency coming in from 11 to noon. And then you got Pawpaw coming in from noon to 2. And then we're going to have Glad for Trad from 3 to 4. And then closing out the day, we're going to have the Talent Catalog Radio Show with DJ Omi in the building with the Talent Catalog. 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

And I'm going to throw on some more Levert. Just because. I think his birthday was Monday, and this is Spillage. This is Birthday Mix Spillage.

Casanova. Levert. Y'all ready for this? You sure? How about some Midnight Star? Curious.

0: Midnight Star, Curious. That is a nice little tune. They did another version of it. And it ain't gonna get played today. Cause this is Hump Day Humor. A little bit of Ray Stevens, Mississippi Squirrel Revival.
1: When I was a kid, I'd take a trip every summer down to Mississippi to visit my granny and her antebellum world. I'd run barefooted all day long, climbing trees, free as a song. 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
0: 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This is ATC about to get on out the door. Atlas, DJ Atlas is in the building for the book club, y'all. Get ready, get ready, get ready. I'll see y'all again on Friday for Generational Confusion. And it'll be all right. Keep smiling. And if you're getting older, yeah, you won't get to this one. But I ain't as good as I once was. But I'm as good once as I ever was. Y'all take care. Be cool. Stay hydrated. Make somebody smile. Y'all be cool.

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You are listening to WOBC FM 91.5, Oberlin College and Community Radio. I'm your host, DJ Crinkle, and you are listening to Book Club. You just heard Somebody to Love by Nelly Furtado, and up next is Mysterious Girl by Negi Jemmy, I think is how you pronounce it. Hope you guys enjoyed the broadcast today. Sort of have a diverse range of vibes for you to tune into. I'll be playing solitaire in the studio. Call in with any questions, comments, or concerns. Thank you.

Hello, beautiful listeners. You just heard The World Spins by Julie Cruz. Actually, fun fact about Julie Cruz, to the trained ear, one might have been able to guess that she worked very closely with Angelo Badalamenti and David Lynch in the late 80s and early 90s. And her single, Falling, the instrumental version was used as the theme song for Twin Peaks. And she also appeared in Twin Peaks multiple times as a Roadhouse singer, as well as in the movie Twin Peaks Fire Walk With Me, and was also featured in like a smaller theater production by Lynch and Badalamenti. In 85, Andrew Badalamenti was composing the score for Blue Velvet, and a key scene was supposed to feature Song to the Siren by Tim Buckley, sung by Elizabeth Frazier. They wanted to get Elizabeth Frazier for Blue Velvet. If you guys aren't familiar, she's with Cocteau Twins and also Massive Attack. And then that was far out of their budget. And so it was suggested that Badalamenti composed a pop song in the same style with lyrics written by Lynch. And they wanted Julie Cruz, you just heard, to sing that song. And so the song they produced is Mysteries of Love, which plays across like the closing scenes of Blue. Like it's like the final scene when there's like the bird in the window and life is so beautiful of, Blue Velvet. Yeah. So just a little fun fact about her. And I think it's really interesting how you can so clearly hear how her music influenced and shaped the world of David Lynch's movies. Just a fun fact. Okay, up next is Heat Wave by the Blue Nile. But first, a PSA. Sorry to be talking for so long. The Western Reserve Land Conservancy is a nonprofit organization that works with landowners, government agencies, park systems, and other nonprofits to protect natural areas, farmland, and coastlines. Information about getting involved with the organization can be found at wrlandconservancy.org. That's wrlandconservancy.org. Here's the Blue Nile for you.

Good morning, Ohio. You just heard Ain't No Cure for Love by Leonard Cohen. What a beautiful song. And up next is Gas and Matches by Headphones. Oberlin's first public school, the Little Red Schoolhouse, was built in 1836 and also served as both a home and a tailor shop. 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Guys, I just won the first hand of solitaire. I played all day. Don't call that beginner's luck, because I'm a freaking expert.

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That's Us / Wild Combination by Arthur Russell. What a beautiful voice, am I right, guys? And up next is Same Thing Twice by Vivian Goldman. 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

On Wednesdays from 2 to 4 p.m. at the Oberlin Public Library, Francis Stewart and his team offer tips and tricks for filling out your family tree. 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

Thank you guys for tuning in. You just heard Water Me by FKA Twigs, and before that, Summer Rain by Locust. And up next is Shoot From the Heart by Judy Tsuke. And after that, Telepathy by Lena Lovitch. Thanks for tuning in.

Okay, guys, thanks for tuning in to Book Club. This has been a beautiful hour on this Wednesday morning. Up next is DJ Owen with some beautiful music for you guys. I have one more song, which is Telepathy by Lena Lovitch, but yeah, signing out for now. Have a beautiful day, everybody.

You are listening to WOBC FM 91.5, Oberlin College and Community Radio. I'm Owen, and this is my last show for the summer. It's crazy. I'm so sad because it's been super fun. I've had my little trip-hoppy down-tempo show, and I've had my metal show, which has been a mainstay. And I figured that I better just combine the two of them for you all this lovely, what is it, Wednesday morning. So we're going to get it started with a remix of The Body by Seth Manchester, and this is called Western Dub. It's very strange. Enjoy.

That was a dub remix of The Body by Seth Manchester. This next song is Summer Days at Home by Alsace-Lorraine, a really beautiful sort of twee indie pop band that I found yesterday, actually. And they're really great. So enjoy.

0: That was Summer Days at Home by Alsace Lorraine off of, let me find the album for y'all, off of their 2001 album, Through Small Windows. It's really beautiful. It's a treat. You know. Anyhow, I got my friend Wes in the studio, and he's going to introduce this next one.
1: This next one is one of my favorite songs of all time. It's Tarantula by Color Theory. Came out in 1985. Very ahead of its time. For reference, that's 1 year after the Punky Brewster season one, episode one. So it's, you know, it's very ahead of its time. So I highly recommend it. Enjoy.

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0: Hey, thanks, Wes. This next track is by Massive Attack off their album Mezzanine, 1998, which is, according to my calculation, 14 AP, that is after Punky. Punky Brewster, of course, being the lovable sitcom that ran from 1984 to 1988 that I believe most people are familiar with. Anyhow, this is a Rising Sun, a Massive Attack.

That was Massive Attack with Rising Sun, again released 14 AP, that is after Punky, that is after Punky Brewster, the beloved 80s sitcom, which ran from 1984 to 1988. Anyhow, up next, we're doing a bit of a thematic switch-up. This is Angel of Lust by Liturgy. Enjoy.

0: That was Liturgy with Angel of Lust, and my good friend Wes is going to introduce the next one for y'all.
1: This next track is Open Up the Gate by the Congos. It came out in 1977, which to my estimation is a full 7 years before the Punky Brewster Season 1 Episode 1. So this is really ahead of its time in many ways. It's produced by Lee Scratch Perry. It's about repatriation back to Africa. It's very beautiful, so enjoy.

That was the Congos with Open Up the Gate. I've got two tracks for y'all. Next, this is Wanderings by The Body off of their album No One Deserves Happiness, followed swiftly by Digital Prison by Full of Hell off of their record Trumpeting Ecstasy. And those two were released 2016 and 2019, I think, respectively. But I might be wrong. Anyhow, enjoy. Actually, but wait, never mind. Before I say that, you're listening to WBC FM 91.5, Oberlin College and Community Radio, and I'm Owen, and this is my last show of the summer. Anyhow, here's some metal.

0: That was Wanderings by The Body, and what you just heard was Digital Prison by Full Afel. And I will say, me and my good friend Wes, who's in the studio currently, saw The Body on Sunday. Wes, what did you think?
1: It was uniquely disorienting and scary. It was really awesome. I didn't expect much, and I got a lot in return.
0: Wonderful, wonderful. And just on that track, Digital Prison, me and Wes are also watching a wonderful documentary by the British filmmaker Adam Curtis later today called, wait, what is it called?
2: I don't know.
0: It's called something like something.
2: Machines.
0: All watched over by machines of loving grace. That's what it is. It's about how we've been colonized by our technology. Anyway, that song Digital Prison reminds me of that. It's a really great documentary. You might consider checking it out. Anyhow, this next track is a Wes pick. Wes, do you want to introduce this one?
1: This came out in the year 1 BP. It's from Japan. I really don't know much about it, and I kind of like it that way. It's very mysterious and beautiful, so please enjoy.
0: And by the way, for listeners that might have just joined us, 1 BP is year before Punky, that is, before Punky Brewster, that is, the beloved sitcom that ran from 1984 to 1988, called Punky Brewster. Anyhow, here's a song by Mariah, and the title is in Japanese, so we don't know what it is.

That was a beautiful track by Mariah. Thank you, Wes, for that recommendation. This next song is Volt Thrower by Conan off their 2018 album, Existential Void Guardian, and that is, I believe, 30 AP after Punky Brewster. That is Volt Thrower by Conan.

0: I gotta admit, when they play that song live, it sounds pretty good. Anyhow, this is a song by Björk up next. And Wes, do you want to give us a little intro to this track?
1: This is the track Sidasta Egg. Came out 70 or 7 AP. That's after Punky. It's actually one of the first tracks Björk released as a solo artist. It's just her and her sister who's playing guitar, and it's really beautiful.

That was a beautiful track by Björk, Sidastaeg. And up next is a song by Fei Wong. 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

That was a Fei Wong track for y'all. And we got two more. Close it out. Summerhead by Cocteau Twins, followed swiftly by Place I Know / Kid Like You by Arthur Russell off of World of Echo. And this Cocteau Twins track is off of Four Calendar Cafe, which is one of my favorite summer albums. Super good. Anyhow, enjoy. Hope you've enjoyed tuning in to me on Wednesdays and Thursdays. And I'll see you in the fall. Enjoy.

Hey, everybody, Papa here. Welcome to Papa's Bluegrass and Country Oldies for the next couple of hours. Give me 1 second, I gotta put some headphones on. Yeah, okay, yeah, these are working. Well, it's actually 12:02. I got started just a little bit late. I let the man's song finish that was before me. Once again, this is WOBC, Oberlin College and Community Radio. You could reach us at 440-775-8139. Or you can also listen to us at WOBCFM.org. We are in Peters Hall, ground floor G. 33 is the room we're in. I'm going to jump into some music here. I kind of one-handed. I broke my hand the other day, so kind of a little bit slow today, switching songs and all that fun stuff that we do here. But, it's pretty hot. Yesterday was seriously retarded hot. You know, it's 97 degrees yesterday, 100 with the heat index. And that raw sunshine will pull the energy out of you real quick, like all the water for sure. You know, you definitely want to stay hydrated in this hot weather. If you're working outside, you don't want that ice water. Drink the atmosphere temperature water, because the ice water could possibly cause a severe migraine, cramps. It could make your day worse than it could better. So, you know, I know the ice water is good, but if you're going to drink it all day, try and drink the average temperature water. You don't have, whatever the temperature is outside, it's, at least you still stay hydrated. And for your pets, don't let them walk on the asphalt or the concrete. Try and keep them in the grass. You know, their poor little feet get burnt too, just like ours do.

I got an 11-year-old Pitty at home, and the other day I tried to put shoes on her, and I about fell down laughing because she wasn't having it. She laid down on her side just, you know, whining like, get this off my feet, Dad, you know what I'm saying? 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You know, it's still that asphalt could still be up over 100 degrees. You know, and your feet burn, their feet burn. Just please, remember, take care of your pets. You know, keep them hydrated. Don't leave them outside for hours at a time because the heat is stupid. I don't care if they're in the shade or whatever. They also deserve a little bit of that AC that you're sucking up. So, without further ado, let's get on with some country. Well, actually, you know what? I'm going to do a couple PSAs real quick. Get these out the way so I don't have to worry about it. Okay, playgroup and story time. Playgroup and story time for kids happens Friday at 11 a.m. at the Oberlin Public Library with playtime, stories, and crafts. 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A couple of these I can't quite read, they're a little messed up. How about Oberlin Community Services? 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And now that Papa has all that part done, you know, and once again, I don't know if I overstress it or don't stress it enough, but stay hydrated in this hot weather. Check on the elderly, you know, your grandparents, your neighbors, you know, make sure they got all the stuff that they need to stay safe in this heat. And now without further ado, it's going to be a slight little gap here. Like I said, I only have one hand today. My right hand is broke. It's in a cast. So kind of one-handed today. But and I also like to give a shout out before I really get into the music. I got some friends on here. Mr. Chuck Riles, he is the community leader, I guess, is what he does. He handles all the community members, which I am a community member. I'm not a student. And he has a show on here on Wednesdays, I believe. And I also have the person that got me into this. You know, my music started a long time ago with my father, but to get on the radio, my buddy Cosmic Charlie, that's what I call him. It's Cosmic's Bliss. Is here on WOBC FM. He is on here from 10 to noon on Fridays. And then behind him, or after him, however you want to say it, is Autism Kitty from noon to 2 o'clock. My good friend, Miss Destiny. And she went to the Amish country yesterday, and last time she went, she brought back a bunch of gummy bears, and you know, you buy all this stuff in the store, all these sour stuff and blah blah blah blah blah, but the ones that she brought back from the Amish country was absolutely the best gummy bears I've had in a very, very long time. Each one tasted like a piece of fruit. So thank you, Miss Destiny, because she went to Amish country yesterday and she brought Pawpaw back a big bag of fruit-flavored gummy bears. So, I get to pick those up today. I can't wait. They're so good. I can't think of the name of the company that does them, but I'm not allowed to say that part anyways. But, oh my God, they are good. But, without further ado, I think we're going to do a little bit of the Dillards. How about some Dooley?

pipes a boogie woogie rag, the Chattanooga shoe shine boy. Let's let him go. Don't that tickle you?

Hey, everybody. What's going on out there in this hot weather? And you are listening to WOBC, Oberlin College and Community Radio, on 91.5 FM. 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Or you could call Pawpaw here at WOBC at 440-775-8139. And I love phone calls, man. I really do. Call me. Request a song. Yeah. But I'm in Peters Hall. I'm on the ground floor in room G33. And like I said, you can also listen to us at WOBCFM.org. The time is 12:19. I'm a little behind schedule, kind of slow. Like I said, I got one hand today. And yeah, I'm having a good day so far, but okay. And here we go, back to the music. Oh, wait, let me read off my playlist here. One second. The first one I did, the title is Dooley. The artist is The Dillards. The album is Back Porch Bluegrass. The label is Rhino Electra. The next one I played was Rocky Top. The artist was the Osborne Brothers. The album is Country Music's Golden Age, Volume 9. The label is Country Music Group. Also did another one. It didn't even really sound bluegrassish, but it is. It's the Chattanooga Shoeshine Boy. The artist was Red Foley. The album is Radio Hits from the 50s, Volume 2. And the label is Oscar Digital, yeah, that's it. And the one I just played is Didn't Leave Nobody But the Baby. The artist is Emmy Lou Harris. The album is Oh Brother Where Art Thou, which was a great movie, by the way. I don't know if everybody's already seen that movie, but yeah. And the album was Oh Brother Where Art Thou, and the label is Mercury Nashville. So now, without further ado, oh, and I want to give my oldest brother, Mr. Michael Kinder, who lives down south of here, way south, several hours, matter of fact. I'm hoping in August he's going to come up and see me. I haven't seen him in a long, long, long, long time. And hopefully he's going to come up. We're going to spend a few days at the fair, maybe. At least a day or two, you know, we could hang out, reconnect. Because I love my brother. But all that being said, I'm about to get back to the music. And I think I'm going to do a little bit of The Country Gentleman. Fox on the Run. Hold on, let me use my one hand here and get back to the music.

Hey, everybody, Popple here. It is 12:31 here at WOBC, Oberlin College and Community. You can reach us at 440-775-8139, or we are in Peters Hall, ground floor, G33. And you could also listen to us live at WOBCFM.org. The songs that I just got through playing was Train on the Island is the title. The artist is Hazel Dickinson. The album is Pioneering Women of Bluegrass. And the label is Smithsonian Folkways Recordings. The next one I played, the title is Mama Don't Let Your Babies Grow Up to Be Cowboys. The artist was Waylon Jennings and Willie Nelson. The album is A Little Bit Country, and the label is Select. The next one I played was by George Jones, The Grand Tour. The album is Classic Country, and the label is Columbia. And stay hydrated, everybody. It's hot out. I'm not exactly sure what the temperature is at the moment, but I'm sure it's in the high 80s. Possibly even the low 90s by now. It's already afternoon, so, man, hydrate, you know, and got to get some food in there once in a while. But on with some more bluegrass. I'm going to do a little bit of the Dillards. I like all their music. I really do. Yeah, we're going to do this one right here. Raining here this morning.

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1: Hold on, put my headphones on.
0: Yeah, now there I could hear myself. But it is 12:44 here at WOBC, Oberlin College and Community Radio. Yeah, one second here. You can reach us at 440-775-8139. Or we are in Peters Hall, ground floor G33 is the room. You're welcome to come up and visit Pawpaw. Say hey. Come up from between 1 and 2, and I'll let you read a public service announcement if you want. But I'm going to run over my playlist here real quick. The song that I played right at about 12:30, the title was The Grand Tour. The artist is George Jones. The album is Classic Country. And the label is Columbia. I also played Raining Here This Morning. The artist was The Dillards. The album is Down. And the label is Down In Town With Sound. I also played Play By Your Own Rules. The artist was Sam Bush. The album is Storyman, and the label is Concord Sugar Hill. And the song I just played is it totally describes the last couple of days. Long hot summer day. The artist is Turnpike Troubled Troubadours. The album is Diamond and Gasoline, and the label is Bossier City Records, I guess. It's B-O-S-S-I-E-R. I'm not sure. But I got a couple of our local DJs listening, or they're live on my Facebook. Miss Destiny with Autism Kitty. And Mr. Cosmic Charlie is what I call him. Cosmic's Bliss is also on Friday. But I'm going to get back to the song. I have a request on my phone from Miss Destiny from Autism Kitty here on WOBC. She wants to hear some Morgan Wallen. So I'm going to play her some Lies, Lies, Lies. I'll be back.

Here's a song about home. So it's called At the End of the Day.

Thank you all, friends. Thank you all.

Lies, Lies. And the label is Big Loud Records / Mercury Records / Republic Records. I also played Can't You Hear Me Calling. The artist is Crooked Steel. The album is Shaken by a Low Sound. And the label is Signature Sound Recordings. The song that I just played was the title, At the End of the Day. The artist is Young Mountain String Band. The album is Mountain Tracks Volume 2. And the label is Frog Pad Records. Well, it is 1 o'clock here at WOBC. It's time for some country music. And some bluegrass. I might throw a little bit of rock and roll in there. You can't never tell about Pawpaw. Sometimes I do that. How about if we do a little bit of Lainey Wilson and John Mayer? Phone Keys and Wallet.

Hey, everybody, Pulpa here. I'm kind of having some technical difficulties with my phone. Dang it. Trying to go live, but it just kicked me out for some reason. Yeah. Heck with it. I don't need to be live right now. Listen, you are listening to WOBC, Oberlin College and Community Radio. You can reach us at 440-775-8139, or we are located in Peters Hall at the moment on the ground floor. G33 is the room that we are in. And I'm going to go over my playlist here. Give me just a second. This is hard one-handed. Okay, the song list that I have for you is the title, is At the End of the Day. The artist is Yonder Mountain String Band. The album is Mountain Tracks Volume 2, and the label is Frog Pad Records. Also played, Phone Keys Wallet. The artist is Lainey Wilson. The album is Phone Keys and Wallet. The label is BMG Rights Management. Also played, Better That Way. The artist is Charles Wesley Goodwin. The label is Big Loud Records. I played Be By You. The artist is Luke Combs. The album is Be By You. And the label is Country Columbia Nashville. Also played, Another Drink. The artist is Marshmallow Kelsa, but it doesn't even give the album or nothing for that one. Dang it. Also played Running on E. The artist is Wyatt Flores. The album is Running on E. And the label is Wyatt Flores OEG Music PS Island. Okay, I don't know what I just did to that one, but I think I messed it all up. Now, let's see if we do this. Oh, there we go. Got it. Oh, well, we don't need no quietness on the radio. How about if we do a couple PSAs real quick? How about Oberlin Community Services? Oberlin Community Service, OCS, is a responsive, community-based organization that serves low-income, I think I just read this one, clean energy future then. Imagine an era of renewed prosperity, underwritten by job-creating economic stimulus powered by an abundant clean energy source. America's clean energy sector already employs more people than the oil and gas fields. So imagine the jobs that we could create, that would be created if we got serious. This is our future, America. This is the plan. 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Now I'm going to do the Little Red Schoolhouse. Oberlin's first public school, the Little Red Schoolhouse, was built in 1836, very, very long time ago, and also served as both a home and a tailor shop. The schoolhouse is now a museum that offers educational artifacts from the 19th century. For more information, check out oberlinheritagecenter.org. And now, all that being said, I can get on with some music. Like I said, if you got a request, you can call me at 775-8139. That is 440. That's about, other than us, you come up here to Peters Hall. I'm in G33, which is the ground floor, if you come in through the south entrance. I don't know if come in by the first floor through the very cool looking front part of this building. I want to go all the way up to the top too, because
They got that big old dome up there. It's got that telescope, and they got some other little telescopes. I bet you last night was probably a gorgeous time to be on one of them telescopes. You probably could have seen all kinds of stars last night. And, you know, as Papa always says, hydrate. You know, Gatorade, Allsport, you know, whatever it makes you feel better, drink it. Water, water, water, you know. A little bit of salt here and there don't hurt either. It puts electrolytes back into your system, which is one of the big things that keeps you level-headed, I guess. But I'm about to get on with some country music. How about if we play, I don't know. I'm going to figure something out here in a hot second. Yeah, this is probably a very true song right here. It says, Born to Die. Oh, this one is by Shaboozey.

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1: Hey, hey, everybody. Popo here. It is 1:30 here at WOBC. I got 30 minutes left. And you could call me at 440-775-8139. Or you come visit me in Peters Hall. We are on the ground floor. G33 is the room number. You can also listen to us live at WOBCFM.org. And that is available all over the world, so that's pretty awesome to have a chance to reach clear around the world and play some bluegrass music and some country. Yeah. But anyways, like I said, it's 1:31 here at WOBC. I'm just going to keep right on with the music. Papa got to go to the restroom real quick, so it'd probably be a couple of them play in a row, and I ain't going to talk. But it'll be okay. Y'all be safe. Stay hydrated in this hot weather. And once again, try and make sure that them pups, your pets aren't on the asphalt or the concrete. Try and keep them in the grass as much as possible. And if they're outside, playing outside, make sure there's a nice bowl of water ready for them. Just take care of the elderly. Don't forget the grandparents, your neighbor. Make sure they have plenty of what they need. Food, fresh fruit, plenty of water. And I'm not talking about city water. A lot of people say it's not healthy to be drinking the city water anymore. I don't know. I drink it, but it'll be all good. But back to the music. Love y'all. Bye.

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It is 1:45 here at WOTS, 1:44:58. 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And you could also come see Pawpaw and any one of our DJs during the day, or I'm not sure how late we're running, but if you want to come up and visit with a DJ, I don't think they'll have much problem with it. You just knock on the door and they'll let you in, or you can make your request, whatever. I like visitors. But my playlist for the last little bit is Marry You Again. The artist is Dan and Shay. Album is Marry You Again. The label is Warner Nashville. The next one I played is Honey on My Tongue. The artist is Steep Canyon Rangers. The album is Honey on My Tongue. And the label is Yep Rock Records. The next song I played is The More I Learn. The artist is Brian Sutton. The album is The More I Learn. And the label is Concord Sugar Hill. And I also played a good song that I like, Tennessee Whiskey. The artist is Chris Stapleton. The album is Tennessee Whiskey, and the label is Mercury. And another song that I like that I just played, the title is Watermelon Crawl. The artist is Tracy Bird. The album is 20th Century Masters, the Millennium Collection, the best of Tracy Bird. The label is MCA Nashville. Well, Pablo's going to go ahead and say peace out, y'all, because I only got like 13 minutes left. So I'm just going to country out. And I will see y'all next Wednesday from noon to 2. And don't forget, this Friday from 10 to noon is my good buddy Cosmic Bliss. You know, he plays all styles of music. He's a huge Grateful Dead fan, so guaranteed you know he's going to play some Grateful Dead. He likes to play some noise. I don't know if everybody is familiar with the term noise. My dad always called it electronic jazz. And he had a lot of fun with it, man. He made a couple of really cool songs. The one that always sticks in my head is called The Electric Dragon. It honestly sounds like two dragons dueling, you know, battling, whatever you want to call it. It was an amazing song. It's about 40 minutes long. But I'm going to get back into some country music. I don't know what I'm going to play. How about Amarillo by Morning? The artist is George Strait. But here we go. Like I said, I'll see y'all next Wednesday. Oh, and by the way, from noon to 2 on Friday is my good friend, Miss Destiny. Her show is Autism Kitty. Tune in, make requests. She plays all kinds of different music. Some of it I have never heard. Some of the people that she plays I've not heard of, but I'm bad with names, but I know the songs that I like. You know what I'm saying? Everybody's just different in the music world. But without further ado, I think I'm going to do Amarillo by Morning. No, maybe not. I don't know. I'll figure it out. Peace out, everybody. Like I said, I'll see y'all next Wednesday. This is WOBC, Oberlin College and Community Radio, 440-775-8139. Or come see me, Peters Hall, G33, which is the ground floor. And you could also listen at WOBCFM.org. Yeah, let's do that. But love y'all. Peace. And come visit sometime. Later.

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1: Our first Whose Dream song is a classic cowboy song, Cowboy's Dream, sung for us by Skip Gorman. It is also known as The Cowboy's Sweet By and By and Grand Roundup. It first appeared in print in the August 1895 issue of Cosmopolitan magazine in a short story written by Will Croft Barnes. His version is based on a song he heard in 1886 or 87, plus some verses he made up. Whatever its exact origin, it contains reflections on the afterlife. Here's Skip singing The Cowboy's Dream.

0: That was Skip Gorman singing The Cowboy's Dream. The Drover's Dream is a traditional Australian song that exists in many variants. This one is Grandpa the Drover's Dream, sung by Dave DeHugard, who also made up this tune for it. A drover is a person who moves animals over long distance. The song mentions lots of animals indigenous to Australia. One is the brolga, a large grey Australian crane that has an elaborate courtship display with much leaping, wing flapping, and trumpeting. Another is the possum, very different from the American possum, or more properly, opossum. For one thing, the Australian possum has a furry tail. It also has much bigger eyes and ears than American opossums. But we digress. Here's Dave DeHugard with Grandpa the Drover's Dream.
1: Well, one night with travelling sheep, I was feeling half asleep. The stars were twinkling in the summer sky, when in the flickering firelight I saw the welcome sight of a couple of friendly travellers passing by. First I saw the kangaroo. He had a swag of blankets blue and the dingo running with him for a mate. They said they couldn't stay, but as they said hooray, I'd have to hurry along or I'd be late. Well, in no time flat, I grab me pipe and grab me hat, and down the track I'm following after at the run. Till we get to this silky oak, and there the dingo spoke. It's the party, mate, let's go and join the fun. Oh, it was such a pretty sight. On that lovely starry night, there were Chinese lanterns hanging off the tree. And all the animals were there, I was trying not to stare, and everyone as friendly as could be. Then an emu standing near, he handed me a beer. Then everybody gave a hearty cheer. When a big white cockatoo and a brolga dressed in blue sang some songs I hadn't heard for many a year. And a dear old bandicoot, he played a tune upon the flute. Then koalas tumbled in to form a ring for a pelican and a crane who come in from off the plain to muse the company with the Highland Fling. And then the frogs appeared. Well, everybody cheered. They come bouncing in. They sat upon some stones. And they each unrolled their swags and from their dilly bags took the violin, the banjo and the bones. Oh, and didn't he play that fiddle up the sides and down the middle when they did the old log cabin in the lane. And there were shouts and calls for more, and for an encore, the frogs sang another fall of rain. And a goanna and a snake and frilly lizard wide awake, and an alligator danced so very well. And a little parrot, green and blue, sang a doodle. While a possum, he tinkled on a bell.

0: Then I had the supper break. 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There was damper, there was tea, Cocky's joy. And then this wombat came along, and he banged upon the gong. And then the magpie sang the wild colonial boy. Well, I was dreaming, I suppose, of these entertaining shows. But it never crossed me mind, I was asleep on that clear starry night, till in the flickering firelight, once again I heard the bleating of the sheep.
1: That was Dave DeHugard singing Grandpa the Drover's Dream. Our next song, The Plowboy's Dream, has an unusual and distinguished history. Coop Boys and Simpson sing words collected in 1903 by the composer Ralph Vaughan Williams from a Mr. Garman of Forest Green in Surrey, England. The song is a warning to farm laborers not to treat their work animals cruelly. Vaughan Williams particularly liked the tune and used it when composing his English hymnal.

0: That was Coop, Boys, and Simpson singing The Plowboy's Dream.
1: Thank you for listening to Glad for Trad with Dennis and Judy Cook and Doug McLennan. We'd love to hear from you. 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
0: A bluesy tune is next. Bruno's Dream, written by Mary Flower and played for us by the Rag Picker String Band, who are Mary Flower on slide guitar, Martin Grosswent on guitar, and Rich Delgoso on mandolin. The Rag Picker String Band's album was produced by Mark Kaz Kazanoff. Rich explained that Bruno's Dream started as Mary's slide piece, and it blossomed in Kaz's kitchen as his parakeet Bruno sang along.

That was the Rag Picker String Band playing Bruno's Dream. Whose dream? My dream. Our next two songs are first person. I Dreamed of Phoebe is sung for us by Martin Wyndham Reed. He composed it for an uncompleted play he wrote about a famous 18th century British woman named Phoebe Hessel, who was said to have been a female soldier. In the play, this song is sung by her young lover. Martin Wyndham Reed, who sings and plays guitar, is accompanied by the No Man's Band, playing accordion, concertina, bass, and mouth organ.

That was Martin Wyndham Reed singing I Dreamed of Phoebe. Our second piece of First Person Dreamer is I Dreamt I Dwelt in Marble Halls. It is the most famous aria from the opera The Bohemian Girl. The opera was first produced in London on 27 November 1843. It ran for more than 100 nights and enjoyed many revivals worldwide. We have the tune of this aria played for us by James Galway on flute, with Peter Gordon on French horn, and James Cochran on keyboard.

0: That was James Galway playing I Dreamt I Dwelt in Marble Halls.
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0: Next are a couple of women's dreams, Jacqueline Dream and Mary's Dream. First is an old-time fiddle tune, Jacqueline's Dream, played in a traditional style by Erin Marshall. Her album, Greasy Creek, features tunes arranged by Erin, and she is accompanied on the album by Carl Jones and a distinguished group of fellow old-time musicians.

That was Erin Marshall playing Jacqueline's Dream. Moira Craig sings Mary's Dream for us. It's a traditional night-visiting ballad in which the ghost of a drowned lover returns from the dead. The lyrics date from the 18th century and are based on the real-life case of Mary McGee, whose lover, Alex Miller, called Sandy, drowned in 1772.

That was Moira Craig singing Mary's Dream. Jean Redpath had a long career as a singer of Scottish and other folk songs. Her mother knew many Scots songs and passed them on to Jean and her brother. As a student at the University of Edinburgh, Jean learned about 400 songs, together with the folklore that went with them. In March 1961, at the age of 24, Jean arrived in the United States with just $11 in her pocket and went on to an outstanding career in the U.S. This song, Sonny's Dream, was composed by Ron Hines of St. John's, Newfoundland, and is sung for us by Jean Redpath.

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1: Thank you for listening to Glad for Trad with Dennis and Judy Cook and Doug McLennan. 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
0: Dream of the Miner's Child is credited to Andrew Jenkins in 1922. He based his lyrics on an earlier song, Don't Go Down in the Mine, Dad, composed by Robert Donnelly and Will Geddes, and published in 1910. The song was apparently suggested by the great 1907 mining disaster at St. Gerard in South Wales. Dream of the Miner's Child has been very popular among country singers here in America, with our share of mining disasters. We have it sung for us by Rose Maddox. At the age of 7, Rose traveled with her sharecropping parents from Alabama to California, hitching rides, mostly in railroad boxcars. She sang with her 4 brothers, then had a successful solo career with a reputation as a lusty firebrand, wearing colorful Western costumes. Here's Rose.

That was Rose Maddox singing Dream of the Miner's Child. Old-time fiddle tunes traced from the colonization of North America by immigrants from England, France, Germany, Ireland, and Scotland. Their forms are mostly derived from European folk dance tunes, such as jigs, reels, breakdowns, schottisches, waltzes, two-steps, and polkas. The fiddler may be accompanied by banjo or other instruments, but they're nevertheless called fiddle tunes. Old time is separate and distinct from traditions which it has influenced, or which may in part have evolved from it, such as bluegrass, country blues, variants of western swing, and country rock. Old time fiddle music in America is closely associated with the mountains of Appalachia, but there are other mountainous areas, such as the Adirondacks in Upper New York State. The old-time fiddle tune we play next comes from that region. Here is Lawrence Older playing Devil's Dream.

That was Lawrence Older playing Devil's Dream. Wade Maynor and the Sons of the Mountaineers recorded The Poor Drunkard's Dream in 1939. Since then, it has been recorded by a number of country singers, sometimes in shorter versions. Jenny Hawker and Tracy Schwartz sing the longer version for us here on their CD, Draw Closer.

0: That was Ginny Hawker and Tracy Swartz singing Poor Drunkard's Dream. And that ends our Whose Dream program. You can wake up now.
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Thank you for listening to Glad for Trad with Dennis and Judy Cook and Doug McLennan. We'd love to hear from you at trad@judycook.net. 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

0: Glad for Trad is a program of traditional songs and tunes, and those inspired by the tradition from Britain and America. 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That's G-L-A-D, glad, the number 4, T-R-A-D, trad, dot O-R-G, org. 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
1: We'll start with Sir Richard's Song, a poem from Rudyard Kipling's book Puck of Pook's Hill, for which Peter Bellamy wrote this tune. The hero of Young Men at the Manor, one of the tales in Puck of Pook's Hill, is Sir Richard Dalyngridge, a young Norman knight in the army of William the Conqueror. After the Battle of Hastings, Sir Richard seized a manor in Sussex. Unlike many of his fellow countrymen, he falls in love with the land, the people, and the Saxon lady whose lands he won. The tune is patterned after that of the Scots ballad, The Gardener Child. Here is Tony Berend singing Sir Richard's Song.

That was Tony Barrand singing Sir Richard's song. Our next song is Sarah's Song, written by Joel Zoss and sung for us by Cindy Callett and Michael Saccone.

0: That was Cindy Callett and Michael Saccone singing Sarah's Song. Gail Huntington was a fisherman, farmer, schoolteacher, folklorist, and historian. His collection of sea shanties, songs the whalemen sang, preserves the melodies of a bygone era and gives insight into the lives of the whalemen of the 1700s and 1800s. Larry Kaplan, a friend of Gail's, wrote Song for Gail. Nantucket Sound, mentioned in the song, is a roughly triangular area of the Atlantic Ocean offshore from the U.S. state of Massachusetts. It is 30 miles long and 25 miles wide and is enclosed by Cape Cod on the north, Nantucket on the south, and Martha's Vineyard, where Gail and Larry lived, on the west. Here is Gordon Bach singing Song for Gail.
1: Blue skies, south winds, and the fish jumping into your hand. 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

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And the sun over West Chop was warm, summer breezes made.

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0: Sally Rogers wrote Song for Dave as a memorial for her brother who died in a car accident. The song juxtaposes images of acts of war with words of peace, and notes that it is sometimes hard to hear the pleas for peace when war is so loud. Here is Claudia Schmidt singing Song for Dave.

That was Claudia Schmidt singing Song for Dave. Marcia Wallace met Philip for the first time in 1994. She wrote most of Philip's song the next day. Needless to say, he made quite an impression. They were married 2 years later, and when the song was recorded in 1998, they were well into living happily ever after. Here is Tangent singing Philip's song.

That was Tangent singing Philip's song. Paul's letters to the Corinthians, two New Testament epistles written by the Christian Apostle Paul around 55 to 57 CE, were transposed and set to music by Pierce Pettis. It's all about love. Here is Joe Stead singing Paul's song.

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0: The Chesapeake and Ohio Canal runs alongside the Potomac River on the Maryland side. Nowadays, mules tow its barges only on short tourists' runs over the few miles between Washington, D.C. and Great Falls. But at one time, the canal extended nearly 185 miles to Cumberland, Maryland, moving more than 500 boats a day filled with coal, grain, stone, and other cargo. Begun in 1828, it took 22 trouble-filled years to complete, with an investment equivalent, as a percentage of the gross national product, to the effort of putting a man on the moon. For the people who tended its locks and captained its boats, the C&O Canal was a way of life, until a catastrophic flood and competition from the Baltimore and Ohio Railroad ended its operation in 1924. Otho Swain was born on a C&O Canal boat on July 24, 1901. His grandfather helped build the canal, and his father, besides spending many years as a lock tender, was a canal boatman. This is the song that Otho sang for Reed Martin the year before he died in 1976. Here is The Boarding Party singing Otho's song.

That was the boarding party singing Ortho's song. Kevin Sewell was a fisherman who died in May 2018 while tending crab pots on Willapaw Bay on the coast of Washington State. As Sydney Stevens wrote in her blog, "In my heart, there is a song for Kevin. It's the same song we all have when tragedy strikes our community." Here are Mary Garvey and Steve Winningham singing the song they wrote, Kevin's Song.

That was Mary Garvey and Steve Winahan singing Kevin's Song. Our next song is another tribute to a life taken by the sea. Song for Gamble is a touching folk tribute written by Steve Gillette and Charles John Quarto in memory of the legendary Florida folk musician, storyteller, and guitarist Gamble Rogers, no relation to Canadian folk singer Stan Rogers. In October 1991, while camping at Flagler Beach, Florida, Rogers bravely entered a rough surf to help rescue a drowning swimmer. Tragically, both men lost their lives in the riptide. Here is Liss Williamson singing Gamble's Song.

0: That was Liz Williamson singing Gamble's Song. Eddie Balchowski was an American poet, artist, musician, and composer who served in the Abraham Lincoln Brigade during the Spanish Civil War. He was an aspiring concert pianist who lost a hand and much of one arm in that conflict. Utah Phillips heard a rumor that Eddie had died and wrote Eddie's Song. It's sung for us here by Paul Rasmussen.
1: Standing in your shadow, afraid to go outside. 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But the world keeps on changing, there's still no place to hide. And I know that we can change it with a song. One hand on the keyboard,

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0: Enjoy the natural beauty of Northeast Ohio through Cleveland Metro Parks, including 18 reservations with over 100 hiking trails, 8 lakefront parks, and 5 nature centers. The original singer of Dink's Song, also known as Fare Thee Well, is an anonymous African-American woman known only as Dink. She was a levee camp worker whose singing was documented by folklorist and ethnomusicologist John Lomax in 1909 while she was washing clothes on the banks of the Brazos River near Houston, Texas. Levee camps were temporary settlements erected along the Mississippi River from the late 19th century through the 1930s to house workers building the massive earthen flood barriers. They are historically infamous for their grueling labor conditions, racial exploitation, and brutal living environments. Here's Mark Dvorak singing Dink's Song.

That was Mark Dvorak singing Dink's Song. Cindy Callett says that more than half of Chris's song was taken from excited observations by a young boy on a bus from Boston to Woods Hole, Massachusetts. They had to make a detour along the canal to the Sagamore Bridge. The mother was preoccupied with a magazine, so Cindy had to fill in her half. Here is Cindy Callett singing Chris's song.

That was Cindy Callett singing Chris's song. John Denver wrote Annie's song for his wife. We'll end today's program with an instrumental version played by Mark Grobner.

0: Mic check, 1, 2. 1, 2, mic check. Seems like my sound is
1: That was checking. Mark Grobner playing Annie's song.
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0: Welcome to Glad for Trad with Dennis and Judy Cook. Brother, that's all right, 'cause me and that woman bought a license to fight. Why don't you mind your own?
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Yeah, once again, that's Angie Rose with Bright Lights, the acoustic version, the Café con Leche version. And this is WOBC 91.5 FM, Oberlin College and Community Radio. 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All right? Once again, this is the Talent Catalog Radio Show. 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

0: And that's what I'm trying to do this morning, people. Should I say this afternoon? You see, I don't even got my time right. My family's in town, so of course I'm all over the place. Up next, we got Byron Holton with All He Wants from the People on the Fence album. Shout out to Byron Holton and Angie Rose. Don't worry, John Legend, you get a shout out too.
1: He only wants time. Stop stressing yourself.

Hating cause I know it's more important why they wait outside for Jordans in the rain. In church we counting pennies, in the club we throwing 20s. I ain't jealous, I just think that it's a shame.

Yeah. And that's Byron Halton with All He Wants from the People on the Fence album. And up next, we got Lil Yello from his freshman album. It's called Groove. And Groove, the music video was actually shot utilizing our Change Rover. Don't wanna get down tonight.

0: That was Lil Yellow with Groove. And up next, this is Pop the Ripper with the Ice for Life anthem.
1: Oh, we about to shut him down with this one.
0: Featuring Blaze the Lion. Shout out to Pop the Ripper and Blaze the Lion.

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1: All right, so that was Pop the Ripper and Blaze the Lion from I Squad Entertainment, which is a rap group but also a record label. 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

Yeah. That's Étnico with Derecho Humano from his album Escribo Lo Que Vivo. And now this is I Octane with Love Me More.

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And right now you're listening to The Talent Catalog Radio Show with your host, Michael Omie, every Wednesday from 6 to 7 p.m. That's after the summer break, people. That'll be in August. Right now, during the summer break, we're here from 4 to 5 p.m. every Wednesday.

Yeah, and that was I Octane with Love Me More from his God and I album. And up next, Julian Marley with Father's Place from his album A Time and Place. Shout out to Julian Marley and I.

0: Yeah, and that was Julian Marley with Father's Place from his album A Time and Place. And up next, we got Alexander Starr with Designated Driver. This is featuring Voicemail and Chaka Pow. 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

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That's where we at. And up next, we got Josh the Man, and it's Tariq with the Doritos song. You heard that right, people. Doritos. I don't know if it's an official song, but it is a Dorito promoting type of song. Doritos, shout out, man. Hey, yo.

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2: 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The regular original or the blue bag ranch.

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1: Tyreek and Josh the Man. Let us know what you think about that Doritos song. If it should be an official Doritos song, if it's not already. And if it's not, Doritos, what's up? Sponsor these guys. But up next, I want to do another public service announcement, and I haven't quite read them yet. I always just hit play and let you hear the audio. So maybe this time I will go ahead and read it for you. This one is from the Oberlin Farmers Market, and this happens every Saturday from 9 until noon. Looking for fresh local goodness? Head to the Oberlin Farmers Market every Saturday, 9 to noon, in the City Hall parking lot, which is also the public library parking lot, the Oberlin Public Library parking lot. Stock up on seasonal produce, farm-raised meats, artisan breads, local honey, maple syrup, pastries, and handmade crafts, rain or shine, all season long through mid-October. Again, this is the Oberlin Farmers Market every Saturday from 9 to noon. And now, let's get back into the music. This is Azeem.

And shout out to my family all at home right now watching the current soccer game. I believe it is Argentina and England. I believe.

Come on, Argentina. The families at the house wearing Argentina jerseys. So you know they're weighing on the win. And that was Azim with Variable Unit, What Is It, from the Mayhem Mystics album. And up next is Throwdown by Melodic Yowza from the Country Boy Kingston album. And we are telling Argentina to throw down.

Yeah, once again, that's Melodic Yowza with Throwdown from the album Country Boy Kingston. And up next, we got Kevins with Breakdown. It's called Breakdown the Walls by Kevins from his album We Are One.

0: Yeah, break down the walls of Babylon. That is Kevins. We're breaking down the walls from the We Are One album. Yeah. And now this is One Witness by Byron Halton.
1: In the past, there was a word that people couldn't help but agree with.
0: And this is from the Arrette's Undone album.
1: While I have a tale of my own, and if you understand where I'm coming from, then I want you to bear witness.

And right now, all we need is one witness, which apparently happens to be my sister in the chat as the one witness. Right here on WOBC 91.5 FM, Oberlin College and Community Radio. And once again, this is the Talent Catalog Radio Show with your host, Michael Omid, every Wednesday from 4 to 5 p.m. until August when summer break is over. And we'll be back from 6 to 7.

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1: But I'm only looking for just one more.
0: Just one more, people. Just one more.

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And up next, we got Brinson and Angie Rose with Order My Steps. Remix! Brinson, Angie Rose, and Under 5.

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Other times I try to hit, miss,

0: friend, that was Brinson Angie Rose and Under Five with Order My Steps. And up next is Southside with Josh the Man, a.k.a. Mr. Handle It.
1: Yeah, it's a 305 record.

Yeah. Once again, that was Josh the Man, a.k.a. Mr. Handle It, with Southside from the single album Southside. And now I'm going to let you guys go with Julian Marley, Panic Mind State, from his album As I Am. And we want to thank you for listening to WOBC 91.5 FM, Oberlin College and Community Radio. 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Same time, same place. 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

0: 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Today's topic is John Comes Last. 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
1: We'll start right off with a very old traditional British ballad in a variant from the mountains of Kentucky. Gene Ritchie, who sings it for us, calls it False Sir John. But it is also commonly known as Lady Isabel and the Elf Knight, May Colvin, or The Outlandish Knight. It is Child Ballad No. 4 and Roud No. 21. The story told is an ancient one of a beguiling lover who entices girls to their deaths. Ballads on the same theme are known in Poland, Germany, Scandinavia, Holland, France, and perhaps even the Bluebeard story is a first cousin to our song. The lover may have originally been a malevolent water spirit. If so, this supernatural element has become so vague as to be almost unnoticeable, as the ballad has passed from singer to singer.

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She's took the best and left the worst in all of her father's land, in all of her father's land.

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Then up and spoke that little parrot, said, May Colvin, where have you been? And what have you done with false Sir John that went

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1: That was Gene Ritchie singing False Sir John. Our next John is an old fisherman with an old boat facing an uncertain future. The song, titled simply John, is sung by Larry Kaplan, a New England-based singer and songwriter. Born in Boston and raised in Maine and Massachusetts, Larry is best known for his songs of New England, which have been recorded both by himself and by a number of folk music artists and filmmakers since the 1970s. Here he is, recorded live on Bound for Glory, a folk music radio show that has been on the air from Cornell University since 1967. Here is Larry Kaplan singing John.

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All about the sounds of life are chilled and distant.

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That was Larry Kaplan singing John. Gossip John is next, sung for us by Will Noble, John Cocking, Andrew Rogers, and Ian Russell at the National Folk Music Festival in Sutton, Bonington, England in 1998. Will Noble and John Cocking are Drystone Wallers. The two of them sang together for several years at Hunt Suppers. The style of singing, with all four men lined up shoulder to shoulder, using syncopation in the chorus, hand gestures, spoken asides, and sound effects, is exactly how the song was sung at Hunt Suppers. The song itself goes back to the middle of the 18th century, when it was published in Pills to Purge Melancholy, as Good Morrow Gossip Joan. When they talk about giving a calf the finger, they're not talking about a rude gesture, but rather a way to get a calf who can't nurse to drink milk from a bucket. Put your finger into the calf's mouth until the calf begins to suckle on your finger. Then, as the calf is suckling, gently lower your finger down towards the bucket until the calf's mouth is in the milk.

0: That was Will Noble and John Cocking singing Gossip John.
1: Thank you for listening to Glad for Trad with Dennis and Judy Cook and Doug McLennan. 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
0: The song Lazy John, sung here by Margaret Glaspy, is from Jamie Stone's Lomax Project. This CD features songs collected by Alan Lomax, and in the case of this song, composed by him. However, the title, Lazy John, was borrowed from a Gene Ritchie song. Lomax was inspired to write the melody after hearing Fats Domino for the first time. It shouldn't come as a surprise that someone like Alan Lomax, who had listened to many hundreds of songs, would try his hand at writing one of his own. Here's Margaret Glaspy singing Lazy John.

That was Margaret Glaspie singing Lazy John. Our next three pieces are all titled Lost John. The first is introduced by Woody Guthrie and played by Woody along with Cisco Houston and Sonny Terry back in the 1940s. It's on a CD of songs of labor and struggle titled Struggle.

16 bloodhounds took in after him. Lost John started trying to get away from the bloodhounds. He took off down across the swamps. Only way he'd get away from the bloodhounds was to go through some water. Lost John looked out across the swamps. He seen the light and a house. He wanted to go up to the house, but he couldn't because there's a lot of dogs up there barking at him.

That was Woody Guthrie singing Lost John. Our next Lost John is a song that comes from a CD with an unusual title. We'll Die in the Pig Pen Fighting. If you guess it to be a traditional bluegrass collection, you'd be right on the money. In these selections, Tom Sauber, Brad Leftwich, and Alice Gerard play down the vocals in favor of playing skillful, old-time instrumental workouts. On Lost John, Tom plays fiddle, Brad plays clawhammer banjo and sings lead vocal, and Alice plays guitar and sings harmony vocal. Here they are playing and singing Lost John.

That was Tom, Brad, and Alice playing and singing Lost John. Thank you for listening to Glad for Trad with Dennis and Judy Cook and Doug McLennan on WOBC Oberlin 91.5 FM, Oberlin College and Community Radio. We'd love to hear from you. 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That's TRAD at JUDYCOOK.NET. Our final Lost John is a traditional song based on the story of a convict named Long John Green, who beat the bloodhounds in a test of their tracking ability and disappeared. The song was arranged and performed for us by Andrew Calhoun. He sings that Lost John had a diamond axe to hew all the live oak. Southern live oak is an evergreen oak tree iconic of the Old South. Live oak wood is hard, heavy, and difficult to work with, but very strong. In the days of wooden ships, live oaks were the preferred source of the framework timbers of the ship, using the natural trunk and branch angles for their strength. The frame of the USS Constitution was constructed from southern live oak harvested from St. Simon's Island, Georgia, and the density of the wood grain allowed it to survive cannon fire, thus earning her the nickname Old Ironsides.

0: That was Andrew Calhoun singing Lost John. In this sad tale, Soldier John, a soldier takes advantage of a young girl eager to marry. No, he doesn't sexually assault her, but he does cheat her. The song is from a CD featuring Vic Shepard and John Bowden. The CD is called A Motte Down. So what is a motte down? In the old days of coal mining, workers brought the coal to the surface in a basket or small cart. To get paid, they had to attach something to the basket or cart that indicated whose load of coal it was. This was usually a special stick of wood or metal and was called a motte. If they forgot to attach the motte, they didn't get paid for their load, or as they said in those days, they were a motte down. Here are Vic Shepard and John Bowden singing Soldier John.
1: Soldier John, Soldier John, won't you marry me?
2: Oh, how can I marry such a pretty little girl?

0: Oh, how can I marry such a pretty little girl and me no coat to wear? Up she jumped and away she ran around the market square. Back she's come with the finest coat for Soldier John to wear.
1: Soldier John, Soldier John, won't you marry me?
0: Oh, how can I marry such a pretty little girl and me no pants to wear? Up she jumped and away she ran around the market square. Back she's come with the finest pants for Soldier John to wear.
1: Soldier John, Soldier John, won't you marry me?
0: Oh, how can I marry such a pretty little girl and me no shoes to wear?
2: Up she jumped and away she ran around the market square. Back she's come with the finest shoes for Soldier John to wear.
1: Soldier John, Soldier John, won't you marry me?
0: Oh, why should I marry such an ugly girl as you with all these fine clothes to wear?
3: That was Vic Shepherd and John Bowden singing Soldier John. Read'em John is a slave shout song from the Georgia Sea Islands. Ring shouts or shouts use songs like this in an ecstatic transcendental religious ritual, first practiced by African slaves in the West Indies and the United States. Worshippers move in a circle while shuffling and stomping their feet and clapping their hands. Despite the name, shouting aloud is not an essential part of the ritual. Read'em John is sung for us by the Carolina Chocolate Drops.

That was the Carolina Chocolate Drops singing "Read 'em, John." This next John Comes Last song is "Storm Along, John." It is from Huey Jones' CD, Seascape. The objective of the CD was to present a selection of songs demonstrating the enormous variety of sea songs that exist. Huey says that his uncle used to sing this song to him as a lullaby. In Huey's version, the seaman, Storm Along John, was a nice man who had his fellow sailors' needs at heart. Huey sings this song a cappella with a chorus backing him up. Close your eyes and you can imagine seamen on a clipper ship bound for the Orient, entertaining themselves in a way that has been lost in today's world of radio, TV, and smartphones.

That was Huey Jones singing Storm Along John. True Lover John is a version of The Grey Cock, Child Ballad No. 248. It's a night visiting ballad in which the visitor must leave when the cock crows. In some versions, the visiting lover is really a ghost, which explains why he must leave. In other versions, the supernatural element seems to be missing, and he just has to go, maybe to get to work on time. This visitor, when he arrives and finds the door locked, tirls at the pin. A tirling pin is an archaic device that was used to announce a visitor's presence at a door, in lieu of a door knocker. It consisted of a ring and a serrated rod, along which the ring could be rattled. A visitor using such a device was said to be tirling the pin. Nick Dow sings True Lover John for us.

0: That was Nick Dow singing True Lover John.
1: Thank you for listening to Glad for Trad with Dennis and Judy Cook and Doug McLennan. 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
0: Bob Bovey and Gail Heil spend a lot of their time learning and playing old-time music. And fortunately, there is a lot of it. They learned this tune, Walk Along John, from the late Emmanuel Wood of Ozark, Missouri. Bob, who is a versatile singer of all kinds of country music, is perhaps best known for his singing of cowboy songs. Gail was a singer, musician, square dance caller, and music and dance festival organizer. This instrumental piece, Walk Along John, certainly reflects Gail's experience as a square dance caller. Here are Bob Bovey and Gail Heil playing Walk Along John.
3: Walk along, John, with your paper collar on. Once you get it off, you'll never get it on. Walk along, John, with your paper collar on. Susie's in the kitchen sewing buttons on. Look out, here she comes.

That was Bob Bovey and Gail Heil playing Walk Along John. A jackhammer is a tool that combines a power hammer with a chisel. Handheld jackhammers are generally powered by compressed air. Larger jackhammers, such as rig-mounted hammers used on construction machinery, are usually hydraulically powered. They're typically used to break up rock, pavement, and concrete. A steam drill was invented in 1806. Pneumatic drills came along in the 1840s. In 1941, Woody Guthrie wrote 26 songs in 30 days, including classics like Roll On Columbia and Pastures of Plenty, when he was hired by the Bonneville Power Administration to promote the benefits of cheap hydroelectric power, irrigation, and the Grand Coulee Dam. One of those songs was Jackhammer Blues. Jackhammer John, a variant of that song, is sung for us by the Weavers, Pete Seeger, Ronnie Gilbert, Lee Hayes, and Fred Hellerman.

0: That was the Weavers singing Jackhammer John. We conclude today's show with another shanty, this one called Hooker John. It's a capstan shanty thought to have originated in the cotton trade. John, as used in this context, is a generic name for a sailor in the merchant trade, as opposed to the Navy. Hooker is a reference to a type of small sailing vessel often associated with fishing in Galway Bay, Ireland. Therefore, the subject of our song might have been a sailor on a Galway hooker. It's a topic of some discussion, though, as hooker has come to mean any small, clumsy boat. Here's Graham Knights with chorus singing Hooker John.
1: Oh, me Mary, she's a sailor.

0: That was Graham Knights singing Hooker John.
1: We insure our health, our homes, and our cars. So why not our environment? 14 of the 15 warmest years in recorded history have occurred since the year 2000. Carbon emissions are the problem. Our national safety, economic well-being, food security, and the very survival of future generations are at stake. The good news is that it is solvable. Find out how at citizensclimatelobby.org. Let's make the environment part of the debate.
0: And that ends our John Comes Last program. Thank you for listening to Glad for Trad with Dennis and Judy Cook and Doug McLennan. Have you learned any of the songs you've heard on our program? Let us know.
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0: Welcome to Glad for Trad with Dennis and Judy Cook and Doug McLennan on WOBC Oberlin, 91.5 FM, Oberlin College and Community Radio. 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
1: For our first Pete and Tom song, we give you Tom Is Gone to Hilo. This is a halyard shanty, sung for us by Kimber's men. While rhythmic songs help a group of men work efficiently, they also can slow down the work, making it easier for the workers. That's why this song, often sung very slowly for the men hauling up the topsails, was not popular with those in charge of raising the sails, or as they were known, the afterguard. How many verses were sung reflected how successful the slowdown was. Here's Kimber's men singing Tom's Gone to Hilo.

That was Kimber's Men singing Tom's Gone to Hilo. Our second seafaring Tom is Tom Deadlight, sung for us by the Jones family. It's about a sailor dying of scurvy who alternates between giving instructions to his crewmates and hallucinating. The poem was written by Herman Melville in 1810 and set to music by Ted Porter in 1973. The dead man, often mentioned in the song, is Dodman Point, the highest headland on the South Cornwall coast. At its seaward end is a large granite cross, erected in 1896 to help protect shipping from this headland. Other things mentioned in the song include the doldrums, an equatorial region of the Atlantic Ocean with calms, sudden storms, and light unpredictable winds, and sargasso, a type of seaweed that forms large floating mats.

That was the Jones Family singing Tom Deadlight. Peter Gray was a favorite song in the Susquehanna River Valley of Pennsylvania in the 1850s. Very likely, it is a comic travesty of an earlier serious song and is always sung with mock seriousness. By the way, the Susquehanna River, at 464 miles long, is the longest river on the east coast of the United States that drains into the Atlantic Ocean, going from New York State, clear across Pennsylvania, and into the Chesapeake Bay in Maryland. Peter Gray appears to date back to at least 1858. It was recorded by Burl Ives for his first debut album, O'Keefe Presents the Wayfaring Stranger. Here is Peter Baldwin singing Peter Gray.

tie-ho. Blow, you winds of morning, blow, blow, blow. Now on the day they were to wed, her father, he said no. And coincidentally, she was sent beyond the Ohio. Oh, blow, you winds of morning, blow, you winds, hi-ho. Blow.

morning, blow your winds, I ho, blow your winds of morning, blow, blow, blow. 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

0: Mothers all a warning, take each one as has a girl. And think about poor Peter Gray and Lucy Ann I Quirl. Oh, blow your winds of morning, blow your winds, I ho. Blow your winds of morning, blow, blow, blow.
1: That was Peter Baldwin singing Peter Gray. John Connolly was asked to write some songs to accompany a local revival of the old custom of rush-bearing. One of the songs he wrote is Tom of Holmfirth. Holmfirth is a small town in West Yorkshire, England. It mostly consists of stone-built cottages nestled in the Pennine Hills. As John, who sings this song for us today, learned more about the custom of rush-bearing, he discovered that although it originated as a church festival, in many places it fell from favor with the clergy for encouraging drunken, riotous, and lascivious behavior.

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Says Tom of Holmfirth, now can you not see? All work, no pleasure is but slavery, and whose labour's prey earn the gaffer's pay. Jack's as good as

0: That was John Connolly singing Tom of Holmfirth. Thank you for listening to Glad for Trad with Dennis and Judy Cook and Doug McLennan. We'd love to hear from you. 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
1: The Friends of the Oberlin Public Library is a nonprofit organization designed to help the library board and staff provide Oberlin with exceptional public library facilities, providing access to books, CDs, DVDs, computers, meeting space, programs for people of all ages, and much more. 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
0: The next song, Blue Peter, is sung for us by Bob Zentz. It is from his album, Close Hauled on the Wind of a Dream. All the songs on this album are based on poems by English poet Cicely Fox Smith. Cicely was born in 1882 and died in 1954. She wrote over 600 poems in her life, often with a nautical theme. In this song, the title Blue Peter refers to the signal flag that was flown to indicate that the vessel was leaving. Here's Bob Zentz.

last night when I left her. My true love was weeping for sorrow at parting. But parting must be, what use for her tears? And what use to be keeping a lad by the fireside?

That was Bob Sense singing Blue Peter. Next, we have two pieces where Tom appears with someone else, Tom and Jerry, and Ticklish Tom and Pickledy Pie. Tom and Jerry is a lively fiddle tune from Texas, played by Skip Gorman. Maybe it was inspired by the American comedy slapstick cartoon series, created in 1940 by William Hanna and Joseph Barbera, which centers on a rivalry between the title characters, Tom, a cat, and Jerry, a mouse. Perhaps so, it goes farther back to Pierce Egan, 1772 to 1849, a British writer on popular culture whose Life in London also featured Tom and Jerry. Here's Skip Gorman playing Tom and Jerry.

That was Skip Gorman playing Tom and Jerry. Ticklish Tom and Pickledy Pie is a toe-tapping nonsense song written by Ann Dodson and sung for us by Priscilla Herdman on her album Daydreamer. This album is dedicated to the rights of children, rights that are trampled on every day all over the world. It's a collaboration featuring many fine folk musicians who share her commitment to children.

0: That was Priscilla Herdman singing Ticklish Tom and Pickledy Pie.
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0: The Devil in St. Pete comes from the fertile imagination and musical prowess of Janie Manili, a songwriter of life on the Chesapeake Bay. It is sung by Janie and her late husband, Paul de Blasi, who call themselves Calico Jack.
2: Devil decided to go for a swim all on a summer's day. Devil decided to go for a swim, went to the river and then he jumped in. Went to the river and then he jumped in.

fish in the sea, a fish for souls to set them free, fish for souls to set them free, all on a summer's day. What sort of fisherman are you then, all on a summer's day? What sort of fisherman are you then? My name is Peter, the fisher of

That was Calico Jack singing The Devil and St. Pete. Flanders Tommy is from a folk opera written by Mick Ryan about a group of farm workers who moved from the land to the Western Front in the First World War. In 1843, the Duke of Wellington asked for a typical soldier's name to be put on new army pay forms. Tommy Atkins was the name used, and since then, references to a typical British soldier often use the name Tommy. Flanders Tommy is sung for us by Hen Party from their album Nobody Here But Us. Incidentally, the phrase Nobody Here But Us Chickens originally comes from a fable involving a chicken thief hiding in the hen house and answering the farmer's question of who's making all that noise. More seriously, Flanders Tommy starts out optimistically as if World War I was going to be an easy triumph and descends into bitterness as the war bogs down with the Battle of the Somme, where more than 3 million men fought and 1 million were wounded or killed, making it one of the bloodiest battles in human history. Here's Hen Party singing Flanders Tommy.

That was Hen Party singing Flanders Tommy. Martin Graba wrote Peter's Private Army after reading an account in Henry Mayhew's London Labour and the London Poor of beggars pretending to be ex-soldiers or sailors to lend respectability to their appeal. These turnpike sailors and street campaigners were very rarely what they pretended to be. But after knowing Peter and his band for several years through this song, we are now inclined to give them the benefit of the doubt. The song is sung by Martin and Sean Graba, with Jeff Gillett on mandola, Keith Kendrick on Anglo concertina, Paul Burgess on fiddle, Barry Lister on tuba and trombone, and Paul Wilson on percussion. Jeff Gillett plays The Rogue's March to introduce the song.

That was Martin and Sean Graba singing Peter's Private Army. Thank you for listening to Glad for Trad with Dennis and Judy Cook and Doug McLennan. We'd love to hear from you. You can email us at trad@judycook.net. That's trad@judycook.net. This is WOBC, Oberlin, 91.5 FM, Oberlin College and Community Radio. Faraway Tom was written by Dave Goulder and is sung for us by Gordon Bach. Faraway Tom was a tramp in the area of Westeros, Scotland, who did odd jobs and lived off the land, but was very elusive. The song begins when the calendar brings in the cuckoo. The cuckoo is arguably the UK's best-known summer visitor. Spending the winter months in Africa, cuckoos arrive back in the UK during late April and early May, timing this arrival to match the breeding season of its host species. Cuckoos lay their eggs in other birds' nests and let them do the work of raising the young. For this album, In the Kind Land, Gordon made arrangements to record not in a recording studio, but in his local United Methodist Church. The results were so good that no post-recording editing was necessary. Here is Gordon Bach singing Faraway Tom and accompanying himself on 12-string guitar.

That was Gordon Bach singing Faraway Tom. Tom Dooley is a North Carolina folk song based on the 1866 murder of a woman named Laura Foster in Wilkes County, North Carolina, allegedly by Tom Dula, spelled D-U-L-A. Shortly after Tom was hanged in 1868, a local poet named Thomas Land wrote a song about the tragedy entitled Tom Dooley, which was how his name was pronounced. One of the earliest known recordings was one that Grayson and Whittier made in 1929. The song is best known today because of a hit version recorded in 1958 by the Kingston Trio. They based their version, indirectly, on the singing of Frank Proffitt, whose relatives knew both Tom and Laura. Tom Dooley is sung for us by Hugh Morrison on his CD, Prison Ballads.

That was Hugh Morrison singing Tom Dooley. In Tom of Bedlam, our Tom is associated with the once infamous Bethlehem Royal Hospital outside of London, England. Today, it's a modern psychiatric hospital, but in past history, it represented the worst treatment of people with mental illness. The word Bedlam, which means uproar and confusion, is derived from the hospital's nickname. Although this song hasn't had much currency among folk singers today, Tony Berend and John Roberts point out that even today, songs and literature for children often incorporate scary and magical beings and situations like those in this song. Whether this is a good idea or not is a matter for debate. Here are Tony Berend and John Roberts singing Tom of Bedlam.

That was Tony Barrand and John Roberts singing Tom of Bedlam. And that ends our Pete and Tom program. Thank you for listening to Glad for Trad with Dennis and Judy Cook and Doug McLennan here at WOBC Oberlin 91.5 FM, Oberlin College and Community Radio. Do you have questions or comments about any of the things we play on this show? Let us know at trad@judycook.net.

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1: We'll start the program with a very clever song written and sung by Lou and Peter Berryman, All Traveled Out. It's a song with wonderful alliteration and a nice twist at the end. Piper Aircraft Incorporated is a manufacturer of general aviation aircraft located in Vero Beach, Florida, and owned since 2009 by the government of Brunei. In the late 20th century, it was considered to be one of the big three in the field of general aviation manufacturing, along with Beechcraft and Cessna. Here are Lou and Peter singing All Traveled Out.

said the sailor, on Sunday I'm selling the sloop. I'll sup in more solid surroundings and sip without spilling my soup. I'll stroll in the soil, my sandals, and

That was Lou and Peter Berryman singing All Traveled Out. This next song, As I Roved Out, is sung for us in beautiful three-part harmony by the trio Finest Kind. This trio is Canadian and includes Ian Robb, Anne Downey, and Shelley Posen. They learned this version from a record produced in the 1970s by the Irish folk group Planxty. But they were inspired to learn it after hearing it sung by Kate Rusby, who's widely known in Great Britain as the Barnsley Nightingale.

That was Finest Kind singing As I Roved Out. Next, we have two songs, both titled As I Walked Out. The first is a poem from the 1930s by W. H. Auden, set to music and sung by Kyle Alden. There are three speakers in the poem, the narrator, the singing lover, and all of the clocks in the city speaking as one. Together, they temper their praise of love with an understanding that love is ephemeral and subject to the vicissitudes of time.

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1: Thank you for listening to Glad for Trad with Dennis and Judy Cook and Doug McLennan. 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
0: Here we have a short, bitter dialogue between two lovers in a relationship that didn't work out. It is sung by Ellen Goshen and is from her CD, Awake, Awake. Ellen, who is a member of the group, the Early Mays, is a traditional folk musician, singer, pianist, and cranky artist. So what is a cranky? Crankies are an old storytelling art form. A long illustrated scroll is wound onto two spools. The spools are loaded into a box which has a viewing window. The scroll is hand-cranked while the story is told. A song is sung or a tune is played. Here is Ellen Goshen singing As I Walked Out.

That was Ellen Goshen singing As I Walked Out. Blow the Candle Out is an old English sailor song dating from 1724 or earlier. Michael of the group Mustard's Retreat loved the song ever since he heard the Kingston Trio sing it in 1960 or so. He updated the lyrics to the 21st century while keeping the feeling of love, mystery, and a sailor home from the sea. Here is Blow the Candle Out, sung by Mustard's Retreat.

That was Mustard's Retreat singing Blow the Candle Out. And we thought you might enjoy hearing a traditional version of Blow the Candles Out, sung for us by Richard Dyer Bennett, a version that came to him from Missouri. The song was first published in Durfee's Pills to Purge Melancholy around 1700.

That was Richard Dyer Bennett singing Blow the Candles Out. Our next song, Branching Out, is a song about hope directed to all the children of the world and to the adults who care for them. The UN Convention on Rights of the Child states that every child has a right, among other things, to grow up in a safe, loving environment with adequate food, a good education, and protection from abuse. They should also have the opportunity to dream. This song is about dreaming about growing up. Here is Priscilla Herdman, accompanied by a band of child-loving fellow musicians, singing Branching Out.

That was Priscilla Herdman singing Branching Out. A formal definition of FOMO is the anxiety that an exciting or interesting event is happening elsewhere. This anxiety is often aroused by posts seen on a social media website. The acronym FOMO stands for Fear of Missing Out. You don't need social media to get it, though. All you need is a soft summer breeze that wafts a faint strain of tantalizing music your way. The Resonant Rogues have written FOMO Blues, Fear of Missing Out, and sing it for us here.

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0: The title of Kim Wallach's CD, Chatter of the Finches, resonates here in Oberlin, Ohio. Our bird feeders are often overrun with finches, especially goldfinches. The chatter in Kim's song, Go Out for Takeout, is more subdued. Kim wrote this song about her relationship with her dad around going out for takeout food. It's a sweet song about a sweet time of life.

That was Kim Wallach singing Go Out for Takeout. For her 1944 collection of roustabout songs, Steamboating Days, Mary Wheeler got Is Your Lamps Gone Out? From a woman who worked as a maid on packet boats on the Ohio, Tennessee, and Mississippi rivers. Our theme attached the last verse. The Egypt reference could have an alternative meaning. The area of southern Illinois, encompassing the towns of Cairo, Thebes, and Karnak, where the Mississippi joins the Ohio River, is known as Egypt.

That was Dave Parra and Kathy Barton singing Is Your Lamps Gone Out? Next, we have some very special instrumental music. It's from Joe Walsh's 2016 CD titled Borderland. The tune, composed by Joe, is called The Berries Walk Out. Most weddings have processional music that's played as the couple walk down the aisle. After the ceremony, the couple walks back down the aisle. Joe composed this recessional music, or walk out, for the wedding of his little sister.

That was Mark Dvorak singing Use It Up, Wear It Out. The cause of art is the cause of the people. Rated as one of the top five university art museums in the country, the Allen Memorial Art Museum at Oberlin College boasts a collection of over 15,000 works from antiquity to present and is free and open to the public. For more information on exhibitions and programs, please visit oberlin.edu/AMAM or follow them on Facebook and Instagram. And that ends our program, Out at the End. Thank you for listening to Glad for Trad with Dennis and Judy Cook and Doug McLennan on WOBC Oberlin 91.5 FM, Oberlin College and Community Radio. 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Or is this your first time? 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
2: Steve Cortica is a regular on the New York jazz scene, and among a myriad of other accomplishments, plays in supporting and touring bands for Tony Bennett and Lady Gaga. On this Saturday night in April, Steve put together